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Here's a cool music story. You know this rock legend? Alice Cooper? Well, turns out an Arizona man found Alice Cooper's credit card at a gas station and reunited the card with the rock star. Can you imagine just finding a celebrity's credit card at a gas station? First of all, that would help with your gas bill with inflation these days. But shout out to the dude who actually returned it, because this gentleman's name is Jeff Guy. Jeff Guy. What a guy, right? He immediately obviously recognized Alice Cooper's name on the card and was able to get it back to Alice, who apparently really quite needed this card because he was leaving out of the country on a massive tour in just a few days. Wow. Honestly, the two got to take photos together. It's

iconic. But I'm curious, do you have a good Samaritan story like this? Like a stranger who did you a serious favor? A random act of kindness? Text us 10029 and tell us about it. It's our cast.

The iconic Alanis Morissette on Sonic 1029. I'm Lauren Hunter. And do we have any Edmonton bands listening out there who have rehearsed in a storage unit? Because in a dystopian sign of the economic times, apparently musicians are turning to storage units for affordable rehearsal spaces. I know. Wild. That would also be a wild episode of Storage Wars, apparently. But there was a study that analyzed the rehearsal habits of musicians, and they found that amidst financial challenges, one in six musicians reported using a storage unit to rehearse in the last year. Apparently, 70% cite freedom from noise complaints as a significant advantage, because I guess you're the only musician rehearsing in that storage space, then you're good. Nobody else is complaining. Hopefully, this will not become too much of a thing. But they did say among genres, metal bands were the most likely to rehearse in storage units, which is probably because they're the loudest, and a lot of storage units are already metal. So, rock on, my metal-loving storage unit friends.

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10: 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The Hurricanes and Golden Knights are deadlocked at two games each.
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10: Now, Carolina's captain aims for more magic in Game 5, while Mitch Marner in Vegas look to strike back in Raleigh. One team will move a win away from hockey's ultimate prize. You just have to watch the Stanley Cup Final. 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
0: Yes, we're down for the final 2 days for you to win your spot to qualify, to get the hell out of here to see the Foo Fighters in Regina. If you win, you'll get airfare, accommodation, tickets to the show, and obviously the funniest freaking story to share with your buddies that an Edmonton radio station literally sent you to Saskatchewan. Basically, all you gotta do, be listening to Sonic whenever you hear a Foo Fighter song, you furiously mash your keypad, text the word WIN to 100.

That is opera rock from Talk. New music discovery, Time Machine, on Sonic 1029. I'm Lauren Hunter. And not since the icon Meatloaf, has rock opera had such a comeback. But we're here for it, Talk. Now, in Talk Song, the Time Machine refers to a vehicle which the theoretical protagonist is driving. I will say, though, when I hear that song, Time Machine, all I can think of is this one bar in Banff, Alberta. If you've ever been there, you know that the Dancing Sasquatch has a very dangerous drink called the Time Machine. I believe it's an orange monster, peach schnapps, and vodka. It's huge. And dare we say, when you drink it, it's called the Time Machine? Because, you wake up places you don't expect. Let's just say that. So that's what I think of when I hear Talk's Time Machine. But thank you so much for tuning in. That's it for me this evening. I'll leave you with the fantastic White Stripes. Fell in Love with a Girl. I'm Lauren Hunter, out on Sonic.

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Queens of the Stone Age are going to be in Regina September 15th, along with Foo Fighters, a show that you could get the hell out of here to. This is Alternative Edmonton Sonic 102.9. My name's Riley. If that were Foo Fighters, I would be saying you should text WIN to 10029 and you could be the latest finalist to get the hell out of here. But it's the other band that's going to be on the road with Foo Fighters for that show. And I am reminding you that you really only have like one day, I guess a day and change left, because on Friday, someone is going to win their tickets to get the hell out of here to see Foo Fighters in Regina at Mosaic Stadium September 15th. Tickets, airfare, hotel, spending money, all that could be yours to see Foo Fighters and Queens of the Stone Age. And since somebody's going to win on Friday morning, that means you got all day tomorrow and the rest of today. That's really more or less just one day left to become a finalist. So keep your ears peeled for Foo Fighters. Details, sonic1029.com. Here's Mumford & Sons featuring Hozier, their latest Rubber Band Man on Sonic. When you come

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There's still time for you to win VIP tickets to Rockin' Thunder Music Festival because that is coming up next month. My name's Riley. This is Alternative Edmonton Sonic 1029. You have just over a month until July 11th when Rockin' Thunder Fest goes down at Exhibition Lands Racetrack. You've got bands like The Glorious Sons and Biff Naked and Grandson and Paul Langlois of The Tragically Hip. And you could score yourself a pair of tickets to that festival. Rogers Legend Platinum Experience tickets. 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It's the latest from 3 Days Grace, Kill Me Fast, on Sonic. I've

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2.5 weeks until Metrics in town. This is Alternative Edmonton, Sonic 102.9. My name's Riley. June 29th, Metric is going to be at the Jubilee with Broken Social Scene and Stars. Tickets are on sale right now. That show is going down 2 weeks from Monday. 2.5 weeks from today. That makes sense, right? My math was better than I realized. I'll admit, when I said that part, I wasn't even looking at a calendar. I pull it up now. Anyway, it's going to be a really cool show. It's going to be a really cool tour. Tickets on sale right now. This is Noah Kahan, Dial Drunk on Sonic.

Somber is going to be performing and presenting tomorrow in New York City as part of the Songwriters Hall of Fame ceremony that's going down. This is Somber. It's 12 to 12 on Sonic.

Alternative Edmonton, Sonic 102.9. My name's Riley. The Down by the River Festival is back for its second edition this year. That is going down September 18th to 20th, once again at Louise McKinney Park. It started for the first time last year, and the second year should also be just as good. Rural Alberta Advantage is going to be headlining night two of the festival. Tickets on sale right now. If you want to get more details, you can go to downbytheriverfest.ca. This is the RAA. It's White Lights on Sonic 102.9.

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Spotify put together their list of 30 songs they think are going to be the 2026 Song of the Summer. I don't know if I agree with all of them, but there are some pretty solid picks on there. My name's Riley. This is Alternative Edmonton Sonic 1029. Namely, they predicted that Cameron Whitcomb's Kingdom of Fear is going to be one of the biggest songs of the summer of 2026. I don't really know if they had a lot of quantifications, what exactly makes a song of the summer besides vibes, but songs that go with the warm weather, they said that Kingdom of Fear really has, as the kids would say, the juice. This is Cameron Whitcomb. It's Kingdom of Fear on Sonic.

Young the Giant put out a new album a little over a month ago. And if you haven't checked it out yet, you're missing out. It's really solid. My name's Riley. This is Alternative Edmonton, Sonic 102.9. Victory Garden is the title of their new album. And that's also the title of their new tour, the Victory Garden Tour, which has two Canadian dates. One is nowhere near us and one is also not that close to us, but I guess slightly more reasonably far. They're going to be in Toronto on the 22nd of this month, and then they're also going to be in Vancouver next month, July 24th. That's along with Cold War Kids, too, and Kenny Hoopla. So if you want to see a pretty solid three-band bill, maybe make the trek to Vancouver. This is the latest from Young the Giant off Victory Garden. It's Different Kind of Love on Sonic 102.9.

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Remember that Green Day movie that I feel like I've been talking about for like a year? The first actual trailer for it came out today and it looks good. My name's Riley. This is Alternative Edmonton Sonic 1029. The movie is called Nimrods. It used to be called New Year's Rev, but that name sucked, so they changed it to Nimrods, also to really tie in more strongly to Green Day. The plot isn't necessarily about Green Day. So there's a band, they're called the Analog Dogs. They see Green Day at like a meet and greet, pass along their tape, and then Green Day listens to it and invites them to open for them at some New Year's Eve concert in California. So the band has to make their way there. They're not from California. They have to get there somehow. They also don't have a car or a driver's license, and it becomes a road trip comedy. There's some pretty funny people that show up in the trailer. You've got Jenna Fischer from The Office in there. Bobby Lee shows up for a little bit. Green Day themselves are in a couple of scenes. It looks pretty funny, and it got good reviews when it opened for film festivals last year. Nimrods comes out in theaters wide August 14th. You can check out the trailer online right now. This is Green Day Brain Stew on Sonic 1029.

Arkell's just announced a new string of UK dates, which doesn't really help us out, but the more dates they get out of the way in other places maybe means soon they'll come back here again. This is Imagine Dragons. It's Time on Sonic.

You only have like one more day to become a finalist to get the hell out of here and see Foo Fighters when they are at Mosaic Stadium in Regina, September 15th. This is Alternative Edmonton, Sonic 102.9. My name's Riley. So in case you haven't heard how this works yet, if you would like tickets to that show, airfare, hotel, spending money to have a great time in Regina, what you need to do is text WIN, W-I-N, to 10029 when you hear Foo Fighters, who will be at Mosaic Stadium September 15th. When you hear them, text the word WIN. You might get a phone call. You might become a finalist. You might be on your way to that show. I'm telling you that in the off chance that I play you perhaps the band that's going to be at Mosaic Stadium in Regina September 15th right now, which I technically am doing, but this is the band opening for Foo Fighters. And if you text WIN right now, sorry, that won't get you anything. Still, going to be a sick show. This is Queens of the Stone Age. They're opening up for Foos on this tour. It's No One Knows on Sonic.

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Tickets are on sale now for Noah Kahan's Destination Music Festival going down in Mexico in January. My name's Riley. This is Alternative Edmonton, Sonic 102.9. As I've gotten older, the idea of a destination festival sounds better and better and better. So what Noah Kahan is doing, it's called Noah Kahan's Out of the Blue Festival, January 7th to 10th. It is a four-night concert vacation. That's how they're branding it. It's not just Noah Kahan every night. You got Noah Kahan, Hayley Williams, Mount Joy, The Head and the Heart. There's a lot of bands. Some of them aren't even announced yet, but it's all going down at Riviera Cancun in Mexico. So if you want to get some tickets, it's an all-inclusive vacation party, whatever you want to call it. Tickets are on sale right now. Could be pretty cool. Here's the latest from Noah Kahan, The Great Divide on Sonic.

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1: Pigeon Lake Concert Series is coming up, and it's going to be sick this year. My name's Riley. This is Alternative Edmonton Sonic 102.9. It's a great music festival full of killer bands, camping, just outdoors in general. It's all going down Mulhurst Bay. That's where Pigeon Lake is, August 27th to 30th, with a huge lineup. It's good for families, too. You can bring your kids if you want your young kids to have a cool first experience at a music festival. You got bands like the Blue Stones, Ill Scarlet, Yukon Blonde, Everclear, The Royal Foundry, Daniel Wesley, and, of course, these guys. It's Hotel Mira, making progress on Sonic.

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I'm a huge nerd, as you've probably gathered about me if you've really heard me talk for more than a few seconds, but I'm also very concerned about the things that people have concerns about with AI. And that's why I am obsessed with this thing I discovered today called CrankGPT. My name's Riley, by the way. This is Alternative Edmonton, Sonic 1029. So people have concerns about things like ChatGPT and other AI because of the power it draws, right? Like all of the electricity it needs, the water that they suck up for the data centers, all of that jazz. But someone has found the most, I honestly can't tell if it's brilliant or absurd workaround, and that is CrankGPT. You can go to crankgpt.com. 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You get it. You crank it a few times, ask it your question. It responds back like Siri. You crank it a few more times to, well, keep it juiced up. And their website makes it sound like this is a genuine business proposal they have. 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It seems absurd, but it's almost crazy enough that it kind of maybe could have a use case. Just check it out. I'm weirdly obsessed with this. 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

Alternative Edmonton Sonic 1029. Tame Impala is on tour this summer, not coming to Edmonton, but the closest date to us without jumping over the border is probably in Vancouver. This is Tame Impala. It's Dracula on Sonic.

The first trailer came out today for a new movie that isn't, according to the filmmakers, exactly a sequel to a very similar movie that was released 16 years ago. But how can it not be? Because it's the true story of a real human man who's very much still alive. My name's Riley. This is Alternative Edmonton.

1029. I'm talking about The Social Reckoning, which is the new Facebook movie that is apparently not really a sequel to The Social Network, even though it's still about Mark Zuckerberg and Facebook. The Social Network was about the creation of Facebook, as you recall, with Jesse Eisenberg playing Mark Zuckerberg. This time around, it's more about some of the legal stuff Facebook has been faced with in more recent memory. It's got a big cast. Jeremy Strong from Succession plays Mark Zuckerberg this time around. And I gotta say, I really love how they transformed him into Mark Zuckerberg by just giving him a bad haircut and literally nothing else. That's all they needed to do to turn him into that man. The trailer is full of drama. It looks pretty interesting. You can watch it online right now. The movie itself comes out in October. Here's City in Color, The Grand Optimist on Sonic 1029.

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8: Now Carolina's captain aims for more magic in Game 5, while Mitch Marner in Vegas look to strike back in Raleigh. One team will move a win away from hockey's ultimate prize. You just have to watch the Stanley Cup Final. 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

begun. My name's Garner Andrews. I was assigned a job last night, a very, very, very important job. I got a message from our program director, Leanne Cameron, last night. She said, hey, when you get here in the morning, please put all those pylons in the front lobby. Just put them out in the parking lot. Block off all the parking stalls so the food truck can get in tomorrow. And then I forgot. I was like, oh, we're having like a little, don't come try and crash the party because I think this is a staff thing. But we're doing it in the parking lot out front. And they want to make sure that when everybody comes to work today, they don't use the stalls right in front of the building. And that responsibility on my shoulders, it was a tremendous amount of responsibility. So when I got here this morning, I parked in the side lot. I walked around the front of the building. I grabbed the stack of pylons. And I have never felt so powerful. I was walking around with that stack of pylons, and I was doing that pylon flip like the seasoned road workers do, but admittedly without nearly the same success rate that somebody who's worked in road construction for years. How do you do that? I was giving it a whirl this morning, but anyway, I was out there blocking off and denying parking to all my coworkers, everyone that comes to the building today, and I gotta say, it was exhilarating. It was absolutely exhilarating. Oh, this is heartbreaking, too. I was talking... Taylor had that story that there's a new genre of music out there. It's not garage rock, it's storage locker rock. People are renting storage lockers, and that's where they're rehearsing with their band. It's private. Probably not going to get a lot of noise complaints. And we just started talking about storage facilities. I would love to get a drum set, like a real drum set. I've had an electronic one in the past. It's not the same thing. I want the real, like just the huge Neil Peart-sized drum set. And I'm going to need a storage locker. And then I'm just, after I leave work every day, I'll go there and I'll just play drums for an hour and then go home. I like that idea. And then I said, I want the one in the new storage locker facilities. You know how you can see some of them from the outside? There's like two or three stories tall, these buildings, and they got these

guns up front with LED lights on display, and you're like, ooh, are those the high rent storage lockers? Somebody messaged and said, I work in the storage industry. They are strictly decorative. Well, that is absolutely devastating. That's a dream that I did not need dashed this early.

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1: No time to Google.
2: Joe, there's no time to Google. What does the P in SPF stand for?
3: Protection.
2: Are there any current players in the NHL that do not wear a helmet?
3: No.
2: What bank uses the slogan, "You're richer than you think"?
3: Scotiabank.
2: Which clothing company makes a pair of pants called 501s?
3: Levi.
2: In Utero, Bleach, and Nevermind are all albums from what Sonic band?
3: Nirvana.
2: What is the name of the donkey in Winnie the Pooh?
3: Eeyore.
2: Which city has a higher elevation, Calgary or Edmonton?
3: Edmonton.
2: Name the part of the leg that shares its name with a baby farm animal.
3: Half.
2: How many days are there in a fortnight?
3: 14.
2: Name a part of the leg shares its name with a baby farm animal.
3: Calf.
2: Mm-hmm. But. No. No.
4: Okay, Joe. Fresh meat, first time on No Time to Google. Let's see how close you got to $1,000. Okay.
3: Calgary.
4: What does the P in SPF stand for? You said protection. Yeah, that's right. It's sun protection factor. Are there any current players in the NHL that do not wear a helmet? You said no. That's right. What bank uses the slogan, "You're richer than you think"? That's Scotiabank. You got that one right. Which clothing company makes a pair of pants called 501s? You said Levi's. That's correct. In Utero, Bleach, and Nevermind are all albums from which Sonic band? Your answer was Nirvana. That's the right answer. What is the name of the donkey in Winnie the Pooh? You knew it was Eeyore. Sad little guy. Name the part of the leg that shares its name with a baby farm animal. You passed on that, then came back around and knew it was your calf. Yeah. Garner, you want to...
2: I was writing that. I was wearing shorts when I wrote that question.
4: In front of a mirror, I assume?
2: Yeah, just looking down.
4: Wow, look at those things. How many days are there in a fortnight? You knew it was 14. Yeah, 2 weeks. But then one question held you back from $1,000, Joe. You've already figured it out. Which city has a higher elevation, Calgary or Edmonton? You said Edmonton. No, it's Calgary. They're right next to them. They're mountains.
2: They got us by 1,000 feet, maybe more.
3: Wow.
4: The final score, Joe, of 8 out of 9.
2: Joe, Joe, you did so better than you thought you would do.
3: There we go.
2: Okay.
3: Hey, well, thanks for having me, guys.
2: You bet. Have a great day. Bye.
3: You as well. Bye. Sonic.

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1: We just started jawing about what is the adult version of a spare. Suddenly you got some grown-up time on your hand that you weren't expecting. There were some interesting ones coming in. This one's from Heather. I work on the 22nd floor of a building. Adult spare for me is when they do a scheduled fire alarm test and you actually have to leave the building and go to your assigned muster point. I dress a little more casually on that day, sensible shoes, and I take my time heading back upstairs. Heather. Yeah, that's a good one. We have those scheduled fire alarm tests here in this building too. But it's like, I don't know, I'm not in a high rise. And we only have to go into the parking lot. So from start to finish, it's probably under 4 minutes. But when you're in a high rise, yeah, you could buy yourself some time. I got a voice note on this one overnight.
2: Morning, Garner. I got one for you. An adult version of a spare is when you go to work in the construction industry and the lightning shuts you down at 1 o'clock.
1: Yeah. I was talking to somebody yesterday about this, and they said they hardly worked at all last week. I'm like, well, you don't get paid, right? And they said, that's why they call it a rainy day fund. How about you? Adult spare 10029 to text. That's where you can send voice notes.

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2: The Garner Andrews Show, the show that stars you. We're talking about the, in your grown-up life full of crushing responsibilities and obligations, what is a grown-up version of a spare? You know, all of a sudden you find yourself with a blank chunk of time. You're like, huh, this is pretty good. Maybe it's something you do. I liked Heather's message from a few minutes ago, said that they work on the 22nd floor of a building. Their adult version of a spare is when they have that, you know how we have them here, the scheduled fire alarm test and you have to leave? And
3: yeah, you go out to the muster point?
2: Yeah. But that, for us in this building that's one story, it's, I don't know, maybe 3 or 4 minutes max. But when you work on the 22nd floor, Heather was saying, you know, she takes her time heading back up. Wears sensible shoes that day. A little bit casual. I like that. This is from... Do I say the name or not?
3: I think so. It's signed on there.
2: Okay. So Jana is a friend of the show. Jana is a teacher? Principal? A teacher. My grade 12 students write their diploma today, so I legit have a spare for most of my day.
3: Nice.
2: Also, I should tell you that this semester and last, the last thing I do is I show my students the half-ass commercial from Rona, and I tell them not to half-ass it. Classic. That commercial, it lasted a split second before it got canceled hard.
3: Yeah.
2: That commercial was absolutely brilliant. Is it? It must still be out there on YouTube. If you search Rona half-ass, all by myself, that song in the background. And it literally is half a donkey walking around and finally gets some help with their donkey DIY project at Rona so they don't have to half-ass it anymore. I love that. Keep them

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2: I'm going to blame my equipment, and so I'm going to do blame my water bottle. You were away last week when I decided that I'd become a big-time hydration guy.
3: Oh, okay.
2: I'm big on hydration.
3: How's it going?
2: Huge on hydration. I was trying to drink a liter and a half of water every day that I'm in this room. So between 6 a.m. and just before 10 a.m., if I haven't had a liter and a half of water, I am a complete and utter failure. And I completely forgot to drink. I've been in here for 90 minutes. Just had my first sip. It's because my water bottle was way back there and not over here in my line of sight. Now, if I had one of those $130 water bottles with an app that tracks how many sips, this wouldn't be a problem.
3: Yeah, you'd get buzzes to your phone saying,
2: be right on track.
3: Hey, deadbeat, take a sip.
2: Hey, loser, have some water. So anyway, I'm back on the water now. I'm going to have to really make a hydration push here this morning if I'm going to meet my goal by 10 o'clock here. These are my problems. I don't mean to burden you. I'm sorry.
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0: The Garner Andrews Show on Sonic 1029.
1: I got a nice note here from Amber this morning. Good morning, Garner. Loved watching your fishing magnet excursion yesterday. My favorite part is when you caught the bridge with your first cast. I thought that was your catch that you foreshadowed on the show. Anyway, it was a great watch, and it does look like fun. Amber, thank you, Amber. I appreciate that. That was, I don't want to say that maybe I went over the top with the production, but was there a song?

0: Yeah.
1: Big finish.
0: A huge finish, yeah. So we posted my fishing magnet video yesterday, and I think it got a bit of traction. Thanks to Chantel, by the way. It's like, all I did was I shot all this video on my phone, and then I said, here, take it. And then she wove it into the rich tapestry that it became.
1: Yeah, she came down the hallway to my studio a few times to be like, hey, can you watch this? I'm really proud of it. It looks good.
0: Well, yeah, I think she did a great job.
1: Like a little episode of TV.
0: You know, it's one of my favorite things that I've done in a while. Mm. I'm not big on, like, I understand the importance of social media. I completely get it. But I come from a different time where that's not where I should be focusing my energy. I should be focusing my energy on this masterclass in radio broadcasting. Mm-hmm. So it's hard for me to go to prioritize doing that. But when you combine it with being outside, a bike ride, and treasure hunting, it's like all my favorite things.
1: And don't forget about your little sandwich there.
0: Oh, yeah. I took a peanut butter sandwich and a hamburger bun, though. I ran out of bread. That was weird.
1: I am I'm very excited that you're excited.
0: Are you?
1: I got to say that.
0: Okay, good.
1: But when I first saw the footage of the magnet fishing rod.
0: The kit.
1: The actual equipment.
0: Mm-hmm.
1: I was picturing something much more impressive.
0: No, it's literally...
1: It's a magnet on a rope.
0: It's a 60-foot rope with a magnet, I don't know, smaller than a hockey puck.
1: Yeah.
0: Tied to the end of it. And you just heave her into the water and you pull up treasures.
1: And some little rubber gardening gloves.
0: Yeah.
1: Yeah. And not even like a rope. It's just a little red nylon rope.
0: It's called paracord.
1: Yeah.
0: Come on.
1: Is it?
0: Yeah. So anyway, it was my... I live right by the Klondike campground. I think that's what it's called, right?
1: Yeah, long time ago.
0: So I spend a lot of time down there on my bike and just wandering around looking creepy. And but now I've discovered I've opened a whole new door, whole exciting new opportunity down there with my fishing magnet. So I hope to pull up many more treasures like the ones you see in the video. If you haven't seen the video yet, I think it's on our Facebook.
1: It's
0: and
1: on our socials.
0: Hate that word.
1: But yeah, you can see what Garner caught. It's very exciting.
0: On my very first cast, by the way, and my first legitimate cast, the first cast, it swung around and it caught the bridge. And I could not get the magnet off the bridge. I had to struggle to get that off. But anyway, it's out there now. Thank you for watching it.
2: Sonic!

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0: Blink 182 in Toronto.
1: Mutter Mutter in Mexico.
0: The Black Keys in Vancouver. And our next Get the Hell Out of Here is about to take off.
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1: I was thinking about this. Can you still buy those? Here comes a tangent. Can you still buy the, remember it used to stick on the dash of your car and it was like a notepad, a paper notepad, and it had like a little hangy downy pencil or something, a pen?
2: Uh-huh.
1: Do you still get those?
2: Why, you want one?
1: Yeah, I kind of do. For this exact reason, because I was driving to work this morning. I'm like, I've got to remember to talk about that. Got to remember to talk about this. Garn, old boy, remember to talk about this. Do you think I can remember what it is? Not a chance.
2: Oh, no.
1: But if I had one of those little pieces of paper with the pen, and I can't pull my phone out and make a note because, you know, distracted driving. What am I supposed to do? Remember things? Anyway, that's an aside.
2: Car clipboard, dashboard, memo pad with pen holder, currently unavailable on Amazon, so sorry.
1: See? Nobody needs them anymore.
2: Yeah.
1: Except for me. I guess I could just have a notepad and a pen sitting there.
2: Or you just scream at your phone to take a note.
1: Yeah, but then I don't know where those notes go. I've done that before. I've gone, hey,
2: yeah,
1: Siri,
2: true.
1: Let me make a note. And then she's opening it up right now. Go away, Siri.
2: Ooh. She just give you the finger?
1: Yeah.
2: Wow.
1: But then I gotta speak quietly because it's still listening.
2: It's still talking to you too.
1: Oh, wow. Because when you make those notes like that, they don't go to the same spot that all your other notes go.
2: They go into the abyss.
1: Yeah, I don't know where those go. And I don't want my notes on the way to work falling into the hands of an inexperienced broadcaster.
2: That's right.
1: I have decades of experience, and the note could sink their career. But anyway, so unavailable. I guess, like I said, I could write a little note on a notepad and leave it on the passenger seat. But then what if I forget the notepad laying there and passers-by come by and they look in and they see my note on the seat and they steal whatever I was going to talk about.
2: Yeah.
1: Anyway, I got a lot going on here. 10029 to text the show.
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1: Your adorable four-year-old's dance recital last night.
2: Yes.
1: I miss these days so much. I absolutely miss these days. So the last time she did a dance recital, she turned her back to the audience for
2: yes.
1: the whole time?
2: So she's 4 years old. She's in Little Learner's Nursery Ballet is the name of her little class. And Christmas time, she had her first recital.
1: Yeah.
2: And like her teacher walked all these little four-year-olds out onto the stage.
1: Yeah.
2: They all have their little circle that they stand on and face the crowd and then do their dance. My daughter, she walked out onto her circle and did not turn and face the audience.
1: She faced the curtain at the back.
2: Yeah, stared straight ahead the way she was walking and didn't move for all 2.5 minutes of her song. But last night, tons of progress. She got onto her circle. She turned, faced the stage. Song started. She put her hands on her hips, like a little ballerina pose.
1: Yep.
2: Then did not move.
1: She just stood there motionless.
2: Just stood there. At one point, one of the dance moves in the unicorn ballet is to go down on your knees, do some hand stuff, and then stand back up.
1: Yeah.
2: She did go down on her knees and stand back up.
1: But that was it.
2: So that I think that counts as three moves.
1: Okay.
2: Hands on hips, down onto your knees, and standing back up.
1: By the time she's 17 or 18 years old, she'll be doing three quarters of the routine.
2: If three quarters of the routine is pretty good,
1: yeah.
2: considering where we started from.
1: That's awesome.
2: But the dance for four-year-olds, the show started at 7:15 at night.
1: Holy crap.
2: Bedtime is 7.
1: That's like 2 a.m. when you're 4.
2: Yeah, she wasn't on stage until 8 o'clock.
1: Oh.
2: So I assume she was up there just like a last call kid at 2 a.m.
1: And you were also saying there's a new breed of dad out there, dance dad?
2: A lot of dance dads at
1: like
2: the recital,
1: just steering right into the whole dance mom thing, but the dance dad version?
2: Yeah, I think it's like hockey moms where there's sweaters and coffee cups and a whole bunch of branded stuff. Now it's all dance dads.
1: Are you getting a dance dad hat or hoodie?
2: Not yet.
1: No?
2: Not until she knows half the routine.
1: Yeah, well, maybe you could tell her. You could say, hey, look. Daddy's going to start wearing a dance dad hoodie the minute you start doing the dance.
2: Yeah, so if you want me to commit, you got to commit too.
1: Yeah, if you want me to support you in what you're doing, you better start doing it. Anyway, thank you for that. I appreciate it.
2: Yeah, she was super cute. I'm very proud of her.
1: Aw. 10029 to text the show.
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2: Back before the streaming era, album cover art was a major thing. We spent hours gazing at the artwork of an album in hopes of figuring out what it all meant. Sometimes real people were used as models. In the case of the Alice in Chains album Dirt, we see a woman named Mariah O'Brien, half buried in some sand in the desert. She's now an interior designer in Los Angeles. The image of the boy on the cover of Rage Against the Machine's Evil Empire record is based on a painting of a real person named Ari Maisel. He's now working as an author. And the two girls on the cover of the Smashing Pumpkins' Siamese Dream album? That's Allie Langer and Lysandra Roberts. They're now all grown up, with Allie working as a nurse and Roberts in IT. More next time.

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0: We've sent you all over the world to get the hell out of here to see your favorite bands.
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0: Blink 182 in Toronto.
1: Mutter Mutter in Mexico.
0: The Black Keys in Vancouver. And our next Get the Hell Out of Here is about to take off.
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Regina.

If you want to feel better, don't let the devil make you toss this letter. 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
1: Modern electronic sampling has been with us since the early 1980s. This is when you use some specialized hardware and software to surgically excise a passage from an old piece of music that you later use in the construction of a new song. You're dealing with the actual recording when it comes to sampling. Then there's something called interpolation. It sounds like you've sampled something, but you haven't. Instead, what you've done is painfully reconstructed the original sound in a new recording. A sample is a use of the original recording. An interpolation is a reasonable facsimile, a recreation of the original recording. All right, so what? Well, for a sample, you have to pay the owner of the original recording, usually the record company, and the owner of the composition, usually the publisher. That can get expensive. With an interpolation, you only have to pay the publisher. This is why many artists now elect to interpolate rather than sample.

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2: Pearl Jam is a band that's always done things their way. Everything they do, from their management offices to their fan club to their charity to their rehearsal space, is run out of a former factory building off the interstate in suburban Seattle. It doesn't really look like much. 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As you might guess, there's

lot of cool stuff within these walls. For example, Eddie Vedder was close friends with the late Johnny Ramone. He gave the band a giant Ramones backdrop, which is proudly hung on one wall. And for some reason, a suit once worn by Sammy Davis Jr. is displayed in a frame in one of the offices. Look, it's Pearl Jam. They can do what they want.

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2: Being creatures who crave organization and order, humans like to put things into nice, neat piles. That includes music, of course. Who doesn't distinguish between sounds by using words like rock or hip-hop or pop and hundreds of groups, subgroups, sub-sub-subgroups, and even sub-sub-sub-sub-sub-sub-subgroups? That's worked reasonably well for decades, but maybe there's something better, something more scientific. Researchers from McGill, Cambridge, and Stanford have come up with something that says just that. They put music into three categories. The first is arousal, which describes the energy of the music. Valence is all about the emotion in the music on a scale of happy to sad. And depth is the intellect or sophistication in the music. By using these metrics, researchers think they can help streaming music platforms better focus their music recommendation algorithms.
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2: If you're old enough, you'll remember a dead recorded music format called the 8-track tape. Officially, they went out of production in the 1980s as everybody moved to cassettes and CDs. But the 8-track isn't entirely dead. Some indie artists still think it's cool to release music this way. The Melvins, one of Kurt Cobain's all-time favorite bands, released a limited edition live album on 8-track. In fact, when Kurt was still alive, he had it in his head that Nirvana's In Utero album should come out as an 8-track. Cheap Trick put one out as kind of a joke in 2009. Then there's Waves Crashing Piano Chords, an artist who has released multiple albums on 8-track since 2010. And then in 2024, Green Day released an edition of Dookie This Way. These are just stunts and collector's items, of course. I mean, when was the last time you saw a working 8-track player?

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1: I think it goes without saying that we as a species would like to preserve our music forever and ever, right? But here's the question. What format will last the longest? Well, it's certainly not magnetic tape. Archivists in the UK have found a strange and powerful mold that has been creeping from tape to tape like a virus, eating and destroying everything as it goes. And it's certainly not CDs and DVDs. There's something called laser rot, which is a form of corrosion. It happens once the aluminum reflective surface squished between those layers of plastic becomes oxidized. You know that your disc has gone bad when that reflective surface turns brown. And once that happens, you're done. So, what is the best physical storage medium for music that we know of today? Well, for the moment, it is still vinyl.

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2: It's an understatement to say that rock has been dominated by dudes since its birth in the early 1950s. Consequently, most of the inductees in the Rock and Roll Hall of Fame are male. But did you know how big this gender imbalance is? As of the end of 2024, there are 949 people in the hall. Of those, only 80 are women. That's 8.4% of the total, which of course leaves the hall open to all kinds of criticism. It also partly explains why we've seen a push to nominate and induct more women, even if it means looking at inducting Whitney Houston and Donna Summer, the women in ABBA, Janet Jackson and Dolly Parton, and all sorts of decidedly non-rock performers. Navigating the politics of the Rock and Roll Hall of Fame is a nightmare.

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0: We've sent you all over the world to get the hell out of here to see your favorite bands.
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1: Mother Mother in Mexico.
0: The Black Keys in Vancouver. And our next Get the Hell Out of Here is about to take off.
2: This is your captain. We're now boarding Get the Hell Out of Here, trip number 81, to see Foo Fighters in... Wait, this can't be right. Regina.

go see Foo Fighters when they're in town, but why not make a trip out of it? 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And you could be a finalist for Get the Hell Out of Here trip number 81 to see Foo Fighters in Regina.

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2: When discussing specific songs, we often hear people talk about the hook. Okay, so what is the hook? This is the singular, emphasized, catchy bit of the song. 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Everything comes together in a short burst of music that sticks in your head, the thing that you remember and becomes the main identifier of that song and is the part most people are likely to sing along with. It could be in the chorus, or it could be an opening riff, or it could be a musical figure that repeats throughout a track. The hook can be pleasant, or it can be really annoying. Whatever. Songwriters are always looking for hooks. They know if they can find something that will roll around in your head long after the song is done, they've hooked you.
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2: Have you ever looked closely at any of the Canadian releases in your collection? You may have noticed a strange marking on LPs and CDs that looks like a pie cut into quarters and one or more of the following letters, M, A, P, and L. That's the official Canadian content metric for the music on that disc. It's known as the Maple Mark. M stands for music, the A is for artist, and L is for lyrics. You would think that the P stands for producer. It should, but it doesn't. It designates a recording that was recorded live in Canada for broadcast in Canada, which really doesn't make any sense these days. For a particular song to qualify as Canadian, it must have at least two of those letters. But there are weird loopholes in the system. For example, a Canadian artist could cover a song with music and lyrics by an American, and that would make the song only one part CanCon, the artist, which would make this recording by a Canadian not officially Canadian. Weird, huh?

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2: The music of the younger generation has always been used as a scapegoat for the world's ills by older generations. And this has been going on for centuries, literally centuries. But let's go back 100 years to when this new thing called jazz was emerging as a dominant genre amongst young people. Let me read you some newspaper headlines. These are actual headlines. Jazz is blamed for lack of farm labor. Jazz blamed for girls leaving home. Jazz age is the cause for heavy increase in heart failures. Jazz music blamed for small families. Jazz ruins legs, blamed for loss of grace. Jazz music with meals is so stimulating that it takes too much blood away from the stomach and causes indigestion. Jazz blamed for dull pupils. And here's my favorite. This is from a Boston newspaper. Jazz blamed for warts on feet.

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0: My name's Garner. Welcome to the show. Taylor Smith is here. It's sandwich day today. Where are those sandwiches coming from?
1: Montreal.
0: All the way from Montreal, they mailed

0: I think so.
1: Huh. Will they still be smoky when they get here?
0: I don't know how they do it, but yeah.
1: I did not sign up. I forgot to sign up. Well, I kind of thought I had an appointment today, and I wasn't going to be able to go to the staff lunch, so I'll go, but I'll just eat my yogurt or something.
0: Want one of my pieces of bread? I'll just do an open face sandwich.
1: Are you really doing that?
0: You can have the bread.
1: Just the bread. Well, are you telling me I need more carbs?
0: Yeah.
1: Well, I am carb maxing. You know, a lot of people are looks maxing. Mm-hmm. And that. I'm carb maxing.
0: Yeah.
1: But I forgot to sign up. And I was even talking a few minutes ago. So when I got to work this morning, I had an assignment. I got a note last night from our program director, Leanne Cameron. She's like, hey, there's a stack of pylons in the front lobby. Will you please block off all the parking, the staff parking out in front of the building? So my first assignment when I got here at like, I don't know, 3:30, 4 o'clock this morning, something ridiculous like that. I had to go in the dark and put pylons out.
0: Oh, wow.
1: And the power was intoxicating. Yeah. It's like I was out there denying parking for my coworkers. You can't park there. Boom. You can't park there. Boom. You can't park there. Just throwing the pylons down. Have you ever noticed, too, like, and I talked about this early this morning, when road crews are blocking off a lane or something and the traffic control person is out there putting pylons, they do the flip.
0: Oh, yeah.
1: They flip the pylon and it magically just lands. I tried that.
0: And?
1: Zero success.
0: Oh.
1: No. I think we got bad pylons, though. I'll blame the equipment.
0: Yeah, it's not you. It's the pylons. Me. It's not those youthful wrists.
1: My wrists are youthful. But, it was kind of a... I enjoyed that way more than I thought I would. I was actually driving to work this morning. I'm like, Garn, don't forget to put the pylons out. I won't.
0: Yeah.
1: I was talking to myself like that, but... Yeah, staff lunch today in the parking lot. I hope it doesn't rain. I even thought, well, maybe I'll just go get myself a submarine sandwich. I don't know if you've ever had one of those before.
0: Mm-hmm.
1: Dr. Sub. I go there.
0: Wow.
1: Mr. Sub. And, but I'm worried that if I do drive over there, get myself my own sandwich, and then come back, I won't get parking because I blocked off so much parking.
0: You have the cone power. You can reserve your own little spot.
1: Wow, it is intoxicating.
0: And then pick it up and park there.
1: I guess I could. Maybe I will. Brandy just offered me her sandwich.
0: There you go.
1: I'm at home today with a sick kid. You can have my Sammy. I'm not eating it if you're calling it a Sammy, Brandy.
0: Wow.
1: Okay. Thank you, Brandy. I appreciate that. Look at that. Looks like I'm back in.
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1: Sonic 1029.
2: Now we talk about lying. That's another thing going on the show today. I probably don't have to announce the topics like that, but it helps provide separation in my mind for me. We were discussing, there's that Air Canada pilot. It's a juicy story when you read the headline.
3: Mm-hmm.
2: It's like Air Canada pilot charged with fraud because he didn't have a license. He was a pilot. He knew how to drive airplanes. He just didn't have the proper paperwork.
3: Yeah.
2: And he had been flying for Air Canada for 27 years. And we just started talking about, you know, what's the biggest lie you ever told to get yourself ahead? Maybe it was on a resume. Maybe it was when you were entering into a courtship with a young lady.
3: Ooh, yeah.
2: Maybe you were the suitor. Maybe she was receiving gentleman callers and you lied about your background or whatever. Feel free to share those stories because some of these are spectacular. Everybody's lying on their resume now. It's a given, it seems, because you got to beat the bots. The bots are the first line of defense for the corporation. And that's why you're not getting hired, even though you have all the experience, you have the skills and everything, but there's something not right or there's something missing from your resume or your cover letter, so you lie.
3: Yeah.
2: This person said, hey, Garner, I'm an HR director at a mid-size organization. Talking about lying on resumes, we don't really find that to be a huge problem, but lying about references is ridiculous. We constantly find people that have fraudulent references and use friends, etc. So that's a big problem. Well, if you use a fake reference, what are you expecting? I don't get that. Like what? When they call that fake person?
3: Well, the person's real. Like, the phone number's real, but you didn't necessarily work with them from 2007 to 2012 at KPMG Accounting or whatever.
2: I get it. Okay. Have you ever... I don't remember the last time I had a resume. It's been a long time.
3: Yeah.
2: Well, like, when we do what we do for a living, it's sort of like you don't... You have a demo tape.
3: Yeah.
2: And...
3: That does most of the work.
2: Yeah. Have you ever faked
3: someone? I've never been anyone's reference either, now that I think about it. Which is kind of telling.
2: So nobody's even... There's been times in my past, like a long time ago, where radio people are like, hey man, I want to use you as a reference on my demo tape, can I? And you're like, what? You're a POS.
3: Stop talking like that.
2: Yeah. We're in the lunchroom. Why are you talking like this? There are people in the past, I've never said no to anybody, but there are people where if somebody called me to check a reference, I probably would have been like, Joe's Joe, you know,
3: what are you going to do?
2: He's set in his ways, you know, that kind of thing.
3: Yeah. Uh-huh.
2: Anyway,
3: you don't want a high pitched reference.
2: No,
3: that's never a good sign. I worked with him.
2: Yeah. A lot of HR people texting in saying, oh, yeah, people are lying all the time.
3: Oh, give us some juicy lies.
2: Yeah. I want the juicy lies.
1: Sonic 1029.
0: Sonic.

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0: in the morning. 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
1: Oh, good morning, everybody. It is 6:01. My name's Garner. Taylor's here with the things you need to know.
2: Looks like that social media ban for kids is officially coming. The federal government introduced a bill yesterday called the Safe Social Media Act that will restrict accounts for kids under 16 years old on things like Facebook and Instagram and Twitter, which is now called X, and all of the things. They're also going to have new rules for AI chatbots. They're going to have to respond differently than they do now to users talking about violent acts or self-harm. The bill is also looking to get these social media platforms to build new settings and measures to stop people from getting stuck in addictive behaviors like endless scrolling.
1: Yeah, it happens.
2: That's never happened to me.
1: No, never.
2: You're sitting on the couch, you think you're going to watch a movie, and then you look up. It's been 2 hours. And you've just been staring at your phone. It's the worst. Companies are going to have to pay up to $10 million fines if they break these rules. It sounds like the rules will take about 18 months to get up and running after the bill is actually passed.
1: I actually, my algorithm dialed back in again. It got a lot of, got a little dark again for a few minutes.
2: Okay.
1: Yeah. I was getting a lot of crematorium stuff again.
2: Wow.
1: I don't know how, but I find it fascinating.
2: Well, that's why.
1: And you don't see any, like they're very respectful in that, but it's like, here's how we do it.
2: It's just like the dial on the oven or?
1: No, they never show you that part of it.
2: Okay.
1: I don't know. It's just, but yesterday, day before yesterday, I started getting more, babies getting their first pair of glasses.
2: Oh, that's pretty good.
1: Oh, if you need a palate cleanse, just watch babies getting glasses. It's fantastic.
2: Well, because the whiplash they go through from like, something's and then touching my head. What are you doing? And then boom, they can see.
1: Yeah.
2: Oh, it's the best.
1: It's awesome.
2: Okay. Yeah. So yeah, just search that if you needed a little reset.
1: So I get crematoriums and babies getting glasses.
2: Hopefully those never mix.
1: I got range, pal.
2: Okay. The World Cup starts today.
3: Football is life.
2: And football is life. The FIFA World Cup is hosted across North America this time. Games are going to be in the United States, in Mexico, and right here in Canada. 16 different cities are hosting games. The first game of the entire tournament is today, Mexico versus South Africa in Mexico City. Who you got?
1: Oh, I'm going to Mexico City, hometown crowd.
2: Oh, yeah.
1: Yeah, okay. You got to take Mexico City.
2: Go Mexico.
1: Or Mexico.
2: Go Mexico.
1: It's not just totally.
2: Big soccer guy over there.
1: Big soccer guy. I did go to a big game once though.
2: I
1: was in London and I went and saw Arsenal.
2: Oh, that's cool.
1: And it was, I know nothing, everything I know about soccer I learned from Ted Lasso and Wrexham. Welcome to Wrexham.
2: Okay, that's pretty good though.
1: So I know nothing else about it, but I when I was in London I thought I better go to a football match,
2: go see the footy.
1: And I did, and it was a bonkers experience.
2: Okay.
1: Highly recommend it. Yeah. But that's all I know. I know Alphonso Davies is a big deal.
2: Yeah?
1: He's from here.
2: It's for Team Canada.
1: Sort of. Well, no. Is he going to play, though?
2: They're not sure if he's going to play their first game. He is injured, but he should play sometime in the tournament.
1: Yeah.
2: Team Canada's first game is tomorrow. That one's in Toronto.
1: Also, it would behoove you to know who won the World Cup last time.
2: Well, let me say this line right here.
1: Okay.
2: Spain, France, and defending champion Argentina.
1: Defending champion who?
2: Argentina.
1: Okay.
2: They are the early favorites to win again this year.
1: There we go. So that's good information if you're going to come play No Time to Google in about an hour.
2: And this is the biggest this tournament's ever been, too. There's 48 teams, 104 different, not games, but matches.
1: Mm-hmm.
2: And it goes until July 19th. Like over a month until the gold medal game.
1: Can I say this? That's too long.
2: That's a lot of soccer.
1: It's like you're squeezing an entire season into just over a month.
2: Yeah, exactly.
1: Yeah.
2: Like I went to my daughter's mini fest soccer tournament on Saturday.
1: Oh, yeah. Probably just like that Arsenal game I went to.
2: Yeah, it was pretty intense.
1: Yeah.
2: She got gold medal. No big deal.
1: Oh, really?
2: Every kid did. But she got a gold medal.
1: Get out of here. They all got gold?
2: Yeah.
1: Is there only one color of a medal now?
2: Yeah, and you just get at that age, it's U5.
1: Oh,
2: everyone just gets a medal, a certificate, and a bag full of stuff. It's pretty good. Garner, I think you're going to like this made-up holiday today.
1: Oh, I know what it is. I set up my tree yesterday.
2: National Say Hi Day.
1: Woo!
2: Yeah!
1: Yay!
2: Because you're one of these people. You walk down the street, you pass a stranger, you say, oh, hey!
1: Hello. Always acknowledge other people.
2: Yeah.
1: Like, not if I'm walking down a busy downtown street. I don't have all day to say hi to... But if I'm out for a walk or a bike ride or something in my neighborhood, I will always say hi to the people that pass by.
2: Oh, I find it way too difficult. It's so hard.
1: And you know what? When I was reading about National Say Hi Day, well, actually last night when my wife and I were setting up the tree.
2: That's right.
1: And listening to music, singing Say Hi Day carols and that kind of thing.
2: The turkey dinner.
1: Mm-hmm. I was thinking about it. I have to be in motion and the other person has to be I have to be in motion in order to say hi. Like if I'm standing in line somewhere in a bank or whatever, I'm not going to say hi to everyone. That's weird.
2: Okay.
1: Because I don't want to be locked into a conversation that I don't want to have.
2: You want there to be an end point that is coming up very soon.
1: I need to be able to see it on the horizon.
2: Oh, I like that.
1: Yeah. So I have to be in motion in order to say hi. But if I'm moving, I'm saying hi to you.
2: Oh, okay. See, I never do. I always try to get eye contact first, and then I think people are just like, what's that creepy guy doing staring at me?
1: Wow, and then, I'm the creepy guy?
2: No, me. Oh. And then no one says hi, and then I get mad when they don't say hi, even though I didn't say hi. There's a lot going on in my brain.
1: It started a lot with me that because of where I live, like I live in the city, but that video the other day that I posted where I went magnet fishing, that is right behind my house, and it's a little weird down there. Like, you look into the trees sometimes, and you're like, is that a little camp? Does somebody have a camp set up in
2: there? Right, yeah.
1: It's kind of bizarre, and I did it as a way to let other people know, I mean you no harm. Like, I'm just a guy walking through the park. I'm acknowledging you. I see you. I'm your friend.
2: What kind of hi do you say?
1: Hi.
2: Oh, that's pretty good.
1: Like, it's not a hi. Or there's no hand. Hey-ya. No, there's no hand gestures. Yeah, there's a hand gesture.
2: A half wave or a full wave?
1: Yeah.
2: Like at the hip?
1: Yeah.
2: Okay.
1: Hey, hi. It's like that. Hi. It's not a, I'm not inviting conversation. It's just me acknowledging you and letting you know I mean you no harm.
2: Okay, I like that.
1: Okay.
2: I'm going to try to work on it. I'm so bad at it.
1: So everybody, if you do notice there's a magic in the air today.
2: Yes.
1: That's why. It's Say Hi Day.
2: Hi. The trailer for that Green Day movie, Nimrods, just came out. This is the one that they're co-producing and starring in. It's about a young band that goes on a cross-country journey to open for Green Day on New Year's Eve. But turns out the whole thing's a prank.
0: You're not going to believe this. Trey Cole called.
3: What?
4: He loved our demo.
0: He invited us to LA to open for them on New Year's. Can I take your car?
5: No, because you don't have a license.
0: Well, come on.
6: Well, how are we getting her there?
7: We're taking Wayne's car.
2: Lots of Green Day music in there.
1: That sounds like acting, though.
2: Yeah. I don't know if it's going to be good.
1: Like, it doesn't sound like a... I don't know. What do you... Like a
2: movie?
1: Well, is...

0: It meant, like, are we supposed to believe this band had no idea? Because that all sounds like acting.
1: Yeah, I don't know how it's going to turn out. Yeah. But yeah, they are co-producers on it. They're all over it. Comes out August 14th. Okay. Nimrods is what that's called.
0: Somebody just said, hey, did you guys say hi to each other before coming to work today?
1: Yeah.
0: I always do.
1: Mm-hmm.
0: I don't stop. Like I...
1: Oh, yeah, you
0: again,
1: don't
0: Again, I'm in motion.
1: Yeah.
0: I am in motion. I walked by Taylor's office and I was like, hey.
1: Good morning.
0: Good morning.
1: Good morning.
0: Good morning.
1: Hi.
0: And then I go to my office.
1: Yeah.
0: Yeah.
1: And we sit in silence.
0: And then we each do our little thing, and then we come in here and sit through the national anthem, and then we start talking to each other.
1: Yeah, exactly.
0: It's like a switch is thrown.
1: Yeah.
0: There we go.
1: Okay. And in the NBA Finals, there was a wild game last night. It's the New York Knicks versus the San Antonio Spurs, and at halftime, the Spurs were up 29 points. Looks like they had the game in control. But then the Knicks came with a huge comeback to get the lead with about a minute left. They ended up winning the game 107 to 106.
0: That was bonkers.
1: Yeah, you said that's the biggest comeback in NBA Finals history?
0: Yep.
1: That's a big deal.
0: Mm-hmm.
1: Tons of celebrities in the crowd in New York, too. Timothée Chalamet losing his mind courtside. Oh, yeah. Ben Stiller's a big fan.
0: Oh, can we talk about Ben Stiller's arms?
1: Yoked.
0: Have you seen that?
1: Yeah.
0: His arms don't match his body. He is jacked.
1: He's always kind of looked like that. When he's playing a funny guy, he always has real long sleeves on. And then when he's kind of in a more action film, like Tropic Thunder, guns are out.
0: I've never noticed that before.
1: Oh, yeah.
0: I was looking at some of the photos, and it's like, did somebody sew Lane Mitchell's arms onto Ben Stiller's body? Like, is that what happened?
1: It is kind of what it looks like. His arms look like my legs. Like,
0: yeah.
1: They're bigger than my
0: legs.
1: He
0: is absolutely jacked.
1: Yeah. And now the Knicks are up 3-1 in that series. The NHL Finals, they're on tonight, too. It's tied 2-2 between Vegas and Carolina. You can watch Game 5 tonight on Sportsnet. 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It's going to be cloudy today, and we might get some rain. Windy around noon. High of 16 degrees today. Down to 8 overnight. Tomorrow, chance of showers and 16 degrees, 22 on Saturday. Right now, Sonic, it is 10 degrees.
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1: Hey.
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0: Rock 1029 Cobb, I hear you calling. Hang on, I want to play you something. Just a little bit of it, though. Don't freak out. It was kind of a rainy day yesterday, so I went down in my basement and I just cranked up records like this.
1: I'm a shy boy, you're the coy boy, and you know what? Homo sapien too.
0: Do you know this song?
1: You're the loser. Me and you are homo sapien too.
0: This is Pete Shelley. He was founding member, lead singer of Buzzcocks way back in the day.
1: But from the skin I'd eye, homo sapien too.
0: I love this song. I just want you to hear the chorus, and then we'll

This was like high school garn. Anyway, look that one up. Pete Shelley, Homo Sapien. Also, take a listen to Telephone Operator. Another great song. I'm trying desperately to just get rid of stuff right now. And it's hard. Like, I'm going through my record collection. And I feel like I'm being ruthless. Like, I feel like I'm just chucking stuff in the box. That I'm having trouble breaking up with it. But I know I will never listen to it again. It's like I do sit down and listen to records from time to time, but not very often. Most of the time, I'm streaming everything. So why am I hanging on to all this physical media? And I know I used to preach that on the radio years ago. You gotta own your record collection. You have to physically be able to touch it. But I don't know. Like, I'm at the point in my life now where I gotta start thinking about getting

getting rid of stuff. And I don't want to burden my children with it. I don't want them moving boxes and boxes and boxes of records and thinking that they have to hang on to it because I treasure it. But anyway, these are my problems, not yours. Welcome to the show. I'm glad you're here. Looks like kind of a nice day right now. We could get some showers again today. Maybe you'll be in your storage room, your basement, whatever, just going through stuff. Maybe you'll get sent home from work again. We were discussing that on the show, how, what is the grown-up version of a spare? Suddenly you got, boom, you got some free time on your hand. You weren't expecting that. A lot of people in construction say it's the rain day. But the problem is when you work construction and you get the rain day, you don't get paid, do you? Hopefully you have a rainy day fund. What is the adult version of a spare? We can continue to talk about that. We were also talking about lying. Apparently, everybody is lying on their resume. Everybody's doing it now. You got to somehow get ahead of the pack. And there's a certain demographic of people. Like, once you get a little bit older, it's harder and harder to find employment. So what do? You got to lie. You got to... I'm not saying that make up that you've got a medical degree or something, but a lot of people are, you know, I got this certificate, I got that certificate. I know a guy, and this is a long time ago. This is probably 20 plus years ago. It's a guy I used to work with who lied about having a degree, and I got to be very careful, and ended up getting a teaching job at a technical institute. Because he said he had a degree. And it worked. And I believe he's still there to this very day. How about you? Somebody said they have been... I have pretended to be a manager at the place where I work to be a reference for a friend of mine multiple times. I wrote back and I'm like, did it work? Did your friend get the job? And they say, yeah, it's helped him out a few times. That's what we heard a lot from yesterday from HR people. Saying it's not so much people lying about their education. It's people making up fake references and just giving out phone numbers. And then that person, it's almost like the whole Vandalay Industries scene from Seinfeld. 10029 if you're texting. If you want to call the show, it's 780-423-1029. Anyway, I interrupted myself. A small chance of showers today. We'll hit about 16. Exact same day tomorrow, but the weekend looks great. Sunny in mid-20s, both Saturday and Sunday. 9 degrees right now with Lola Young on Sonic 102.9.

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15: Sonic Traffic and Weather.
16: 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Still quiet in traffic, but if you come across anything, text 10029. Sonic Weather, it's going to be cloudy today. Chance of showers and some wind this afternoon. A high of 16 degrees, down to 8 degrees overnight. Tomorrow, a chance of showers and 16 degrees, and then 22 on Saturday. Right now, Sonic, it is 9 degrees.
17: I feel like I was supposed to tell you something. I was supposed to remind... Oh!

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2: You've always dreamed of Regina, Saskatchewan, and seeing Foo Fighters there. Well, this is the contest for you. Today's final day to get qualified. We just played a Foo Fighters song.
3: Hello.
2: Hey, it's Garner over here at Sonic. Who's this?
3: This is Fiona.
2: Fiona?
3: Yeah.
2: You fired a buzzer beater here because this is the last day to qualify.

pretty easy. You hear a Foo Fighters song today, you text the word WIN to 10029. Maybe you will be off to Regina. We're flying you there and back. You don't have to stay there. We're putting you in a hotel. We're giving you tickets to the show at Mosaic Stadium, and you get $500 spending money. Sonics, get the hell out of here. 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

on the Great Divide on Sonic 102.9. Look at that. The sun's shining right now. Well, where I am sitting. But again, it's always sunny here in Edmonton's majestic used hubcap district, even when it's cloudy. That makes no sense. But we might get some rain today. There's just a baby chance. High of about 16. The weekend looks really nice. Saturday and Sunday, sunny, mid-20s both days. It's 9 degrees out there right now. I was talking a few minutes ago how yesterday afternoon was kind of rainy, grizzly, gray and just sort of gross. So I went down in my basement again and just continued the weeding out of stuff. Just trying to get rid of stuff. I had the paper shredder going at one point. That was fun. Getting rid of old documents. Stuff that I don't want falling into the wrong hands. I was also listening to records, trying to get rid of some records. I don't know. It's like I'm just at this point in my life now. I have no plans to move. I'm not going anywhere. That house, it's working perfect. It's fine. But I'm starting to feel like I'm drowning in a sea of my own clutter. I got to get rid of stuff. Somebody said, "Hey, Garner, I feel your pain. I'm stuck with boxes and boxes of my family's china." It's so funny because maybe it's my demographic. I don't know how old you are, this person texting, but it's like there is a demographic out there where we're all like our parents and our grandparents. China was such a huge deal. It was so precious to them. But no one wants it now. And they can't understand, well, what we invested decades in collecting this and untold amounts of money. Why do you?

not, because it's just not thing that people use anymore. And I know there's a sliver of the population that does. But the vast majority of us, we don't want China. Let alone that giant hutch that sucks up like 40% of your dining room. They can't understand that. Why don't you want this giant piece of furniture? Anyway, thank you very much, whoever you are. I can relate completely to what you're saying. 10029. You can text the show. You can call the show, too, at 780-423-1029. It's Thornley on Sonic.

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0: Blink 182 in Toronto.
1: Mother Mother in Mexico.
0: The Black Keys in Vancouver. And our next Get the Hell Out of Here is about to take off.
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17: 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Sonic weather. It says mainly cloudy today and a chance of showers, but there's a lot of sun right now. So hopefully this sticks around for a bit. High of 16 degrees, down to 8 degrees overnight. Tomorrow, 16 with a chance of showers. Then it starts to warm up for the weekend at 22 on Saturday. Right now, Sonic, it is 9 degrees.
0: CHDI-FM in Edmonton acknowledges Treaty 6 territory and the land on which we broadcast is the traditional gathering place for diverse Indigenous peoples, including the Cree, Blackfoot, Métis, Nakota Sioux, Iroquois, Dene, Ojibwe, Soto, Anishinaabe, and Inuit. 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

0: This is the music coming directly out of my heart this morning. Look at all that blue sky. It looks pretty good right now. Maybe a shower later on today. About 16 today, and the weekend looks fantastic. Sunny in mid-20s both Saturday and Sunday. It's 9 degrees right now. Hang on.
1: Garner, I love / hate you. All day after I listen to Sonic, all I sing in my head and to my cats and in my car is vagina. Foo Fighters in vagina.
0: But wait, that's not what I'm actually saying. I'm saying Regina. Today is your final day to qualify for Sonic's Get the Hell Out of Here to see Foo Fighters in Regina. Anytime you hear a Foo Fighters song, just text the word WIN to 10029. Taylor's got some news for us in just a couple of minutes here, and then we're going to play Sonic's $1,000 No Time to Google. I think you're going to do okay. I do. I believe in you. And everybody who gets on this week, no matter what happens, boom, you get a pair of weekend passes to Rock and Thunder. Every now and again, I start thinking about song lyrics and, you know, the greatest lyrics of all time. Some might point to John Lennon and the line, "Life is what happens to you while you're busy making other plans." Maybe Bob Marley, "Emancipate yourselves from mental slavery. None but ourselves can free our minds." But for me, the greatest line from a song ever, it's this lyric right here. "Lump lingered last in line for brains, and the one she got was kind of rotten and insane." That right there is poetry.

0: Well, I wonder if we should mention that traffic thing.
1: Yeah.
0: Hang on a second. Where'd it go?
1: It's eastbound on the White Mud.
0: At 149.
1: 149th, I think, is where it starts to slow down. This text says a truck hit a moose.
0: On White Mud?
1: That's not good.
0: That's an urban moose.
1: Yeah.
0: Okay. White Mud and 149th eastbound, apparently.
1: Yeah, slow right now.
0: If you see traffic, you can text it to us at 10029. It's 7:03. We're going to play Sonic's $1,000 No Time to Google right away. But first, with the things you need to know, Taylor Smith.
1: The World Cup starts today. Woo!
0: Yay.
1: Soccer, soccer, soccer.
0: Ole,
1: ole, ole, ole.
0: That's all I know.
1: We're pretty good at that.
0: Oh, I hope I don't get relegated.
1: Yeah. Yeah. This is the FIFA World Cup.
0: That's right.
1: Hosted across North America this time around. So games are going to be in the U.S., Mexico, and right here in Canada. Actually, Canada's first game, it's tomorrow. It's in Toronto. At the practice pitch out there, they've had to hire two dogs to keep geese off of the field.
0: Really?
1: Yeah.
0: Oh, I love this. This is so Canadian.
1: So Canadian. I mean, it's a giant, gorgeous green field.
0: Yeah.
1: Just like Horlock Park here. Of course, if geese had their way, that would just be littered with poop.
0: Mm-hmm.
1: Geese love to poop in beautiful places, including soccer pitches. But obviously, they can't be practicing the soccer in the poop. So there's two border collies that have been hired to keep the geese out. Their names are Sally and Ben.
0: Aw. Can you imagine if international television and all of a sudden Sally or Gort, what's the other one?
1: Ben.
0: Sally and Ben go out there to chase a goose away and things kind of go sideways.
1: Maybe trying to bring the goose home for dinner?
0: Uh-huh.
1: Yeah.
0: Can you imagine?
1: Children
0: just crying all over the world.
1: Canadians would all be cheering for the dogs.
0: Of course.
1: Those geese are dinks.
0: Yeah.
1: But yeah, that would be hilarious.
0: Whew.
1: Again, Canada's first match is tomorrow, but the first official match of the entire tournament, there's going to be 104 games, is this afternoon, 1 o'clock, Mexico versus South Africa, and that game is going to be in Mexico City. The tournament goes until July 19th.
0: Wow, I didn't know it was that long.
1: Yeah, that's when they award the winner. That'll be the last final game will be in the States. Argentina. Trying to be the repeat winner. They won the World Cup 4 years ago. And it looks like that social media ban for kids is coming to Canada. The

0: federal government introduced a bill yesterday called the Safe Social Media Act. It's going to restrict accounts on Facebook, Instagram, Twitter, X, whatever, for kids under 16 years old. They're also going to have new rules for AI chatbots. They're going to have to respond differently than they do now to users asking about violent acts or self-harm. But kids will still be able to use AI. Those accounts won't be banned. The bill is also looking to get these social media platforms to build new settings and measures to stop people from getting stuck in endless scrolling. Yeah. And companies are going to have to pay up to $10 million fines if they break these new Canadian rules. It'll be a while before it's actually in place. Sounds like it could take up to 18 months to get up and running. And that's after the bill actually gets passed too. But it's on the way. The city of Edmonton is bringing paid parking to some of their major attractions. Parking fees are going to be introduced at the Valley Zoo, the Muttert Conservatory, and Fort Edmonton Park starting next year. You still get to park free for the first hour, but after that, it'll be $1 per half an hour with a $5 daily maximum. So if you want to go to the zoo all day, it's just going to cost you $5 to park.
1: Oh, that's pretty good.
0: That's not bad at all.
1: Yeah.
0: City officials say this is part of their broader plan to boost parking revenue. Their plan is to make more than $10 million per year by 2028. And they say those three sites alone could get them $700,000 a year. Some councillors have raised concerns about affordability, especially for low-income families. But the city is keeping 15-minute free street parking at a bunch of quick stops too. So it's going to cost a little more, but not crazy. And if you're still riding the high from getting your bread money, there's another settlement that can get you some cash. This time it's from Keurig.
1: Oh, yeah.
0: Yeah, those K-Cups. There's just under a month left for Canadians to claim money from a Keurig settlement. They agreed to pay $1.85 million after a lawsuit alleged it misled customers about how recyclable the coffee pods were. Okay.
1: Oh, yeah.
0: Yeah.
1: Because I remember all the time, people, those are recyclable, you know, and they're like, no.
0: Not really. I think they're recyclable if you peel off the tin foil, empty out all the coffee grounds and rinse it out, and then put the cup in the recycle. No one does that.
1: Who has time for that? I got scrolling to do.
0: That's right. You just dump that in a landfill and move on with your life. But
1: I got cheap T-shirts to buy.
0: That's right.
1: Yeah.
0: I got garbage to burn. If you bought a K-Cup pods or even a Keurig like coffee machine in Canada between 2016 and 2025, so an entire decade, you're eligible for a payout. The maximum you could get is $50, but you do need proof of purchase for this one. It's not like the bread where you can just say you bought some bread. If you want the full $50, say you bought a machine, you got to give your receipt. Or, well, how about just a picture of your Keurig?
1: I bought that machine that's in my office here 2 years ago.
0: Oh, yeah.
1: But I don't have the receipt, I don't think.
0: Mm.
1: Damn.
0: Are you going to get your $50?
1: I'm not.
0: You have until July 8th to get in on the K-Cup money. And what weird thing was banned at your school? Because a school in Utah is trying to keep kids out of the bathroom because they're lingering in there. They're, I guess, just hanging out in there too long. They're ending up late for class and skipping important assignments because I guess they're staring at themselves in the mirrors.
1: Oh, I thought it was because they were sitting on the toilet too long because they're not drinking enough water.
0: No.
1: Things, they're having to work harder to send the train down the track, if you know what I mean.
0: Low fiber station.
1: Yes.
0: Yeah.
1: No, it's because of vanity?
0: Yeah. So apparently this high school near Salt Lake City, Utah, says kids are spending too much time congregating in the restrooms instead of learning, so they've taken the mirrors away.
1: Really?
0: They've banned mirrors at this high school. They say assistant principal has said it has already helped prevent absenteeism and vandalism in the bathrooms. They say mirrors are still available in locker rooms and you're allowed to bring your own compact mirror from home, but there's no mirrors in the bathrooms.
1: Wow.
0: They're banned.
1: Yeah.
0: Is that really what kids are doing? Just staring at themselves in the mirror?
1: No, I thought they were taking pictures of themselves.
0: Yeah. It's very strange. But yeah, I remember in my high school, what the bad kids would do in our bathrooms.
1: Mm-hmm.

0: They play dice and like gamble on playing dice, which
1: is. You sure you didn't go to school in a prison? That sounds like a prison thing.
0: Yeah, it was 1955.
1: Throwing dice.
0: Yeah, switchblades and dice. But then kids would like kiss the dice.
1: Ew.
0: Throw them on the bathroom floor.
1: Oh.
0: And then kiss them again for good luck.
1: It's like,
0: oh. Maybe the grossest place you could play that game. But bathroom mirrors were fine.
1: I can't think of anything that was, because I mean, I'm 170, I'm going to be 176 this year.
0: Oh, mirrors weren't invented yet.
1: No, they weren't.
0: Mm-hmm.
1: No, but nothing was banned in school. Kids smoked in school. Teachers smoked in the classroom. It was like anything went. It was a free for all.
0: I remember one year yo-yos got banned.
1: Why?
0: Because kids were getting, we had one guy, Jensen Kimmett, who was real good at yo-yos. He could walk the dog. He
1: around
0: could go
1: the
0: around the world.
1: Really?
0: He could do both at the same time.
1: Cat's
0: two
1: cradle.
0: Yo-yos. Easy for him.
1: Yeah.
0: He was like yo-yo world champion one year.
1: Really?
0: But he like obviously was yo-yoing all the time. So everyone tried to yo-yo with him. And it just got too intense. Kids wouldn't come in from recess.
1: Yeah. Because he'd be out there putting on a clinic.
0: That's right. So they had to ban yo-yo at recess.
1: I can't think of anything that was banned.
0: Oh, really?
1: No.
0: Pokemon cards were banned.
1: Kids used to wear giant hunting knives on their belts.
0: Okay.
1: I went to some small town schools.
0: Uh-huh.
1: And it was a thing. You'd have a giant knife on your belt. Nobody cared.
0: Weird.
1: I do remember, like, the teachers sitting on their desk yelling at the class, shut your mouths, hacking on a dart. It was weird. Different times.
0: Different times. Sonic weather.
1: Sorry. We got Hacky Sacks banned.
0: Oh, look at
1: why?
0: That.
1: Why? What happened?
0: Yeah, we need the story of why it got banned, because that's the good part.
1: In Red Deer in the 90s, they took away paper towel dispensers because people kept lighting them on fire.
0: Well, take away the lighters.
1: That's from Dana. Thank you, Dana.
0: That's funny.
1: Pogs. A number of people are saying pogs.
0: Yeah, we had...
1: because you just talked about that, right?
0: Pokemon cards banned,
1: yeah.
0: Too. Yeah.
1: Wow. Yeah.
0: There you go. Sonic Weather. 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It is going to be 16 degrees today with a chance of showers starting this afternoon, down to 8 degrees overnight. Tomorrow, 16 degrees with a chance of showers, and then 22 on Saturday. Right now, Sonic, it is 9 degrees.
1: In response to the Hacky Sack ban, someone said, someone hacked so hard the sack hasn't fallen yet. Sounds like a Chuck Norris joke.
0: Oh, God, that's good.
1: Okay, we'll have to pick up this conversation in a few minutes here because we got to get set up for the game that we call Sonic's $1,000 No Time to Google. We're doing that next.
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2: No time to Google.
0: Who wants to play? Huh? Who wants to play? Well, that sounds creepy. Who wants to play? That's better. Text your first name and the word play to 10029 because if you go 9 for 9, you get $1,000. It's right there in the name of the contest. Sonic's $1,000. No time to Google. And everybody who gets on this week, you get a pair of weekend passes to Rock and Thunder coming up July 11th and 12th. Sonic's No Time to Google. 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
1: Throw your modem in the trash. It won't help you win the cash. 60 seconds will be gone in a flash. 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
2: That was beautiful. You know what?
1: Thank you.
2: It was understated. Like, you could have gone all Christina Aguilera and done the, like, the roller coaster, but you just kept it right between the lines, and I appreciate that.
1: Oh, well, you're welcome.
2: Yeah, that sounded like a backhanded compliment, but...
3: a little.
2: Well, no, it's just, you know what? She let the song, let the lyrics do the heavy lifting. Catherine didn't try and steal the show. That's what I mean. Now it's just getting worse. Catherine, you have the voice of an angel.
1: Well, thanks, Garner.
2: Now, welcome to No Time to Google, where you've already bagged yourself a pair of weekend passes for Rock and Thunder coming up in July, okay?
1: That is so exciting. Thank you.
2: Now, let's see how well... I didn't proofread the questions here, so I'm kind of stalling.
4: Oh, okay.
2: Let's see how well you do. Are you one of those nerds?
1: Depends on what kind of nerd.
4: That's a not a no.
2: No, are you like
1: it's a not a no.
2: Like a mathy nerd?
1: Oh, a little bit.
2: Okay, perfect. Okay, good. How about geography?
1: Not as much. I'm hoping that I have the right skills for it.
2: Okay, I think you're going to do great. Let's get down to work. Taylor, up on that ladder, please. I want 60 seconds on that clock, and I want it up there now.
4: Okay.
2: First answer out of your mouth is the one that gets locked in, Catherine, so don't just yell stuff out.

0: But if you don't know an answer, say pass. If there's time at the end, we will go back. Got it?
1: Okay, yep.
0: Catherine, there's no time to Google. What restaurant do you get a peanut butter parfait from?
1: Dairy Queen.
0: The FIFA World Cup starts today. Who won the last World Cup in 2022, Argentina or France?
1: Argentina.
0: What car company makes the Elantra?
1: Hyundai.
0: Eat my shorts is a catchphrase from what character on The Simpsons?
1: Bart Simpson.
0: What loyalty rewards program just changed their name to Blue Rewards?
1: That's the last one?
0: No. Say pass if you don't know.
1: Oh, pass. Sorry, I did say pass.
0: Oh, say Poindexter, what does the B in bed mass stand for?
1: Bracket.
0: What's the capital city of Quebec?
1: Montreal.
0: What car company is famous for the Hemi engine?
1: Dodge.
0: Cargo, Bermuda, and Boxer are all types of what?
1: Snake.
0: Oh, what was your... What did you say?
1: Snake.
0: Snake?
1: I said snake.
2: Okay.
1: No.
0: Was I the only one that didn't hear pass?
1: Triangles. Are they triangles?
2: No, we'll get there. Okay. We'll get there. I think your phone cut out when you said pass. Sorry, Catherine.
1: Well, that's okay. I wouldn't have come back to that one anyways.
2: Okay, let's mark your work and see how you did. What restaurant do you get a peanut butter parfait from? You said Dairy Queen. Yeah, that's the right answer.
0: That's my go-to.
2: That's a good pick right
0: there. It is.
2: There.
0: It's a fine pick.
2: The FIFA World Cup starts today. Who won the last World Cup, Argentina or France? You said Argentina. Yeah, that's the right answer. What car company makes the Elantra? You said Hyundai. Yeah, that's the one. Eat my shorts is a catchphrase for what character on The Simpsons? You knew it was Bart. What loyalty rewards program just changed their name to Blue Rewards? This is the one you passed on. No time to come back. Air Miles is now Blue Rewards.
0: Yeah.
1: Okay.
0: Was I the only one who knew that?
2: Yeah, I didn't know that.
0: Yeah, June 1st, they made the change.
2: You got a lot of... Air Miles to move over?
0: Yeah, tons.
2: Okay.
0: Oh, I don't know. I just read it somewhere and I thought, okay, there's a no time to Google question.
2: Hey, Poindexter, what does the B in bed mass stand for? You said brackets. Yep, that's right. What's the capital of Quebec? You said Montreal. No, it's Quebec City.
1: Oh, okay.
2: Yeah. What car company is famous for the Hemi engine? You said Dodge? Question mark? Yeah, it's Dodge.
0: Nice.
2: Chrysler, Dodge, Plymouth, Ram, they've all got Hemis. And then Cargo, Bermuda, and Boxer are all types
1: short.
2: Of what?
0: Yeah.
2: There you go. Yeah, not snakes, not triangles, but shorts. A final score, Catherine, of 6 out of 9.
0: Woo!
1: Okay, that's not bad.
0: Okay, yeah. But we're the winners because we got to hear you sing.
2: That's
0: so.
2: Right.
1: Well, thank you. And thank you so much for the tickets. I'm so excited. My husband will be so excited.
0: Right. Hey, Catherine, send us your info, okay?
1: Okay, will do.
0: Okay, bye.
1: Bye. Thank you.
0: I read about that Air Miles thing.
2: Uh-huh.
0: And then I even Googled it exhaustingly. I did it over and I took different, I asked AI. I just went different way. And it's like, yeah, they changed their name to Blue Rewards.
2: That's weird.
0: So are we the only ones that know that?
2: Well, some people are texting and saying they knew.
0: Oh.
2: I guess so.
0: Okay. Well, let's not do that question ever again on the game that we call...
3: No time to Google.
4: Is it a relapse if it's just a drink?

0: options.
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0: Oh my God. Ugh.
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1: Sonic Traffic and Weather.
12: 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Sounds like there was a pretty bad accident eastbound on the White Mud. It starts to slow down around 149th Street. We got a text saying a truck hit a moose. So yeah, that's going to back things up for a while. If you see anything else in traffic, you can text 10029. Sonic weather, chance of showers later today. It's going to be 16 degrees for the high, down to 8 overnight. Tomorrow, chance of showers and 16 degrees, and then 22 on Saturday. Right now, at Sonic, it is 9 degrees.

0: Nirvana smells like teen spirit. My name's Garner. Does that make me sound like I'm a billion years old when I tell you stories backstage like that, Taylor?
1: Not a billion, but 173.
0: We're sitting here in the studio, not really talking. We just had the music on. And I just was saying, the very first time I ever heard this song, I played it on the radio, like when it first came out. That makes me feel old. God, it's been around for a while. I do want to talk about music songs in a bit, like generational songs, like those songs that just keep getting passed down. I guess that's what generational means. Mm-hmm. But I do want to talk about that. Right now, though, we're discussing, was that school in Utah? You had a story about a school in Utah where they banned mirrors from the bathrooms?
1: Kids were lingering in the bathrooms too long, I guess taking selfies and just hanging out. So they banned bathroom mirrors.
0: Yeah. Were they in there combing their hair with their big rat tail comb?
1: Yeah.
0: Remember those? Of course you don't.
1: No, I remember the switchblade combs, though.
0: Those oh, really? Cool. Did you have one of those? Of course you would have had one of those.
1: I don't think I had one.
0: Really?
1: No.
0: You would have been a switch comb kid. Switchblade comb.
1: It's all about
0: kid.
1: The Caesar cut when I got into junior high. So you didn't comb that a lot.
0: The just, comb down, the brush down?
1: Just a lot of dippity-do.
0: Yeah. Huh. We were just discussing the things that were banned in your school. We should extend this a bit, too. What is banned in your office? Like, we talked about this yesterday. We used to have dogs here.
1: Yeah.
0: But dogs got banned. I miss having dogs here. It's like, that to me is the sign of, like, an evolved workplace. And I know not everybody loves dogs, and there might be somebody allergic. I get that.
1: Mm-hmm.
0: You have to understand that. But, yeah, I used to love it when the dogs would just come walking down the hallway unattended.
1: Yeah.
0: I thought that was awesome. It's like they worked here. See a dog using a photocopier. That's fun. Somebody said, my mom was a teacher in the late 80s and 90s. She banned Tamagotchi because the kids couldn't learn and take care of their creatures at the same time. Remember the innocent distraction of like a Tamagotchi?
1: Yeah.
0: Like it seems so simple. Now the distraction is 100 times that with their phones. But phones are banned in classrooms, right?
1: Yeah, you can't have those in the class anymore. But trying to take care of that Tamagotchi, cleaning up its poop every 45 minutes.
0: You definitely had one of those, right?
1: I had an off-brand one.

0: Yeah.
1: Oh, really?
0: It was a full-time job.
2: this one. We were both scratching our heads because I'm like, what year did this take place? This person said, definitely different times. My husband used to take his gun to elementary school because he had to check his trap lines on his way home. Talk about small town. And I wrote back to this. I'm like, what year was this? And I was expecting to hear, you know, the 1950s, maybe the 60s. They said, no, 2005.
0: What's going on?
2: Where was this? Obviously, small town somewhere, checking trap lines. That's crazy. This one, high school teacher here, literally everything is a vape. You think it's not a vape, but it probably is. Is that a pen? Nope. That kid would never come prepared to class. Thumb drive? Nope. Lipstick? Nope. Vapes everywhere. That's a good one. This one, these weren't even invented yet. Somebody said, I grew up in the 90s. They banned dried noodle packets from my school because kids were eating them dry and pieces were ending up all over the field. My principal thought she was being really funny every time she was like, if you don't stop being messy, they will be itchy band noodles.
0: Hey,
2: that's good stuff.
0: That's a good pun.
2: I don't know if kids still eat dried noodles. It was pretty gross of us.
0: Oh, I love eating those.
2: Well, it's just straight up salt.
0: Oh, just you dump the whole flavor pack in there. You break them all up.
2: Mm-hmm.
0: But yeah, the carnage around you as you eat that is it's pretty significant.
2: Are people still eating dried itchy band noodles?
0: I hope so.
2: At school.
0: For a while, there was like some made for kids that were just pre-seasoned and meant to be eaten dry.
2: Oh, really? Like
0: they're called, I think, Monster, and in a bright yellow bag. I would get one of those for lunch on a Friday.
2: Oh.
0: It was good.
2: Yeah, what is a kid's lunch today?
0: Mm-hmm.
2: Like, what is the star of the show? When I was a kid, it was like the pudding cup. Oh, yeah. That was the star of the show. That's what you thought about all morning. It's like, I can't wait to get into that pudding cup. What is it now?
0: It's got to be Bear Paws.
2: Bear Paws?
0: I think it's probably Bear Paws. If you get chocolate or chocolate chip, or if you get the birthday cake Bear Paws.
2: That's a good one?
0: That's a good one. Only one Bear Paw per package with those, though. The
2: oh,
0: rest
2: really?
0: Are two per package.
2: Oh,
0: that's how you know it's a good one.
2: That's a top tier.
0: Comes at a premium.
2: Paw. Yeah. How about, let's discuss. 10029. Go ahead. Text the show. Call the show. 780-423-1029. What was banned in your school? What was banned in your office? I want to know. Evanescence on Sonic 102.9.

0: I got the perfect song. I got the perfect song for this. Welcome to the Garner Andrews Show here on Sonic 1029, the show that stars you. We're talking about things that were banned in your school, things that were banned in your office. What was the hot lunch trading item? Would it have been? No, were bear paws around when you were a kid?
1: No, they weren't around yet. Dunkaroos were probably the big one. I used to trade a kid my noodles out of my Lipton chicken noodle soup. He would eat the noodles and I would drink the soup.
0: So you were just strictly broth?
1: All broth, yeah.
0: And he was all carbs?
1: Yeah, I can't remember what I got in return, though.
0: It must have been good, because that'd be pretty lame.
1: Yeah.
0: That does not sound like a good trade. Chicken noodle soup is a mid-tier soup at best. Like, you remove the noodles. Ugh, no thank you. Somebody said, juice boxes. That's a hot trading item. Was it sort of like, I'll trade you three apple juice boxes for one Five Alive? Because Five Alive was the top tier juice box,
1: that's
0: right?
1: That's the premier juice, yeah.
0: Yeah.
1: Or the Kool-Aid sacks of juice. Those are pretty good.
0: Yeah, those were way after my time. Somebody said, my day, Sunny D and Dunkaroos were the hot ticket item. My workplace banned Crocs. I'm a teacher. The kids are still allowed to wear them, though, which I'm not bitter about at all.
1: Hmm?
0: So why did they get banned from teaching? Was it like the fashion police cracking the whip? Is that what was going on there? Why would the teachers not be allowed to wear Crocs, but the kids are? I think they should be banned everywhere, don't get me wrong, except for the privacy of your own home. The problem with those, because I was talking about, We used to be able to bring dogs to work here, and then they got banned because a dog barked at a VP one day and was visiting from out of town. And
1: yeah.
0: There will be no dogs. They all got banned. But James messaged and said, hey, the problem with dogs in the office is that every time you open the supply closet, you catch them playing poker. Very true. Very, very true. There's another vote for Dunkaroos. We're kind of hopping topic to topic here. But somebody said, yeah, I think Dunkaroos might be the number one lunch box trading, lunch bag traded item.
1: Another one here says Kool-Aid packets and So Delicious gummies. I forgot about So Delicious. Those were real good.
0: Those are the ones flavored like...
1: Yeah, like little pop. They were little like glass pop can shaped, and they had the sugar on the outside, so it would tear up your mouth, but they were yummy.
0: Hmm. Does anyone else remember the ones that were made of wax? And they looked like pop bottles, and they were like a wax outer coating, and you bit them?
1: Oh, yeah.
0: I don't think you were supposed to eat the wax, but everybody did.
1: I always did.
0: Yeah.
1: Yeah, those were good, too.
0: I was saying I got the perfect song for this. I think I do. Ladies and gentlemen, the White Stripes, We're Gonna Be Friends, is on Sonic 102.9.

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1: He's left his mark throughout this battle.
0: Jordan Stahl's got another.
1: Now Carolina's captain aims for more magic in Game 5, while Mitch Marner in Vegas look to strike back in Raleigh. One team will move a win away from hockey's ultimate prize. 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
6: 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White Mud eastbound is super slow this morning. There was an accident earlier around 159th Street. White Mud's backed up all the way to the Henday, so just avoid that if you can. Looks like the Henday northbound around the White Mud is also slow, too. See anything else going on in traffic? Text 10029. Sonic weather. It's going to be 16 degrees today. Chance of showers later this afternoon, and then down to 8 degrees overnight. Tomorrow, chance of showers and 16 degrees, then 22 on Saturday. Right now at Sonic, it is 9 degrees.
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0: It is 8:02. My name's Garner. Here comes Taylor with the things you need to know.
1: The federal government just introduced a bill called the Safe Social Media Act that will restrict social media accounts for kids under 16 years old. When this goes through, they won't be able to sign up for Instagram or Twitter or Facebook or Tumblr or MySpace or Friendster or...
0: Yeah, none of those.
1: None of those.
0: What about LinkedIn? Can your kid have a LinkedIn?
1: Yeah, your kid can still have a LinkedIn.
0: Oh, okay, yeah.
1: Yeah, business kids. Yeah. They deserve to be on the internet.
0: Uh-huh.
1: But Nexopia? Nope. It's done. The bill is looking to just make social media a little bit of a safer place for kids. They're especially trying to get some new rules and measures in place to stop people from getting stuck in addictive behaviors like endless scrolling.
0: Mm-hmm.
1: There are some new rules coming for AI chatbots too. Kids are still going to be able to use AI. They're saying it can be used for very educational things, but the AI chatbots are going to have to respond differently than they do now when users ask about violent acts or self-harm. Companies are going to have to pay up to $10 million fines if they break these rules too. So the rules are going to take about 18 months to get up and running, and that's after the bill is finally passed.
0: Joel messaged and said, oh, great, with these social media restrictions, we're now going to have kids playing outside and actually talking to their friends and their families.
1: But next thing, they're going to be reading books.
0: Nerds. Yeah. Next thing you know, they're going to be going to the bookmobile parked by the playground and signing out library books.
1: Horrible.
0: They're going to be going to the green shack.
1: Learning new skills.
0: Yeah. Kids, what's the kids. Term for this? Touching grass. The kids are going to be touching grass.
1: Go touch grass, bro.
0: Yeah. I don't know. It's time. Something needs to be done, but will this solve the problem?
1: Yeah.
0: Or does it start at home? I don't know.
1: The federal government, too, says they're looking at Australia and how they've been doing over the last year or so. They've had kids banned from social media. And apparently kids are still getting online. So they're looking at making it stricter than it is in Australia.
0: Yeah. What's the digital, what is the social media example or of two kids in a trench coat, you know, sneaking into a movie?
1: Yeah, that's right.
0: Two kids in a trench coat.
1: Yeah.
0: How are you? I mean, there's probably an easy way to fake your age on the internet, I imagine.
1: Just dial that birth year back to 12.
0: Are you at the point yet where you have to scroll way too many times?
1: Yeah, it's happened. Because I was born in 1989, and that's on like the second tier now.
0: It's always so weird, too. Like I flip further and further and further, too. And I get, okay, here comes a tangent. Mm-hmm. The tangent train is leaving the station here. The one that bothers me is when I'm signing up for something and I have to put my country in there.
1: Yeah.
0: And you just know for a fact that North Americans are sort of the target audience for whatever this is. But yet I have to scroll and scroll and scroll to find Canada. You know, I have to go past Cameroon.
1: Wow.
0: I don't like that.
1: You got a real beef with Cameroon.
0: Well, no, it just seems to me like shouldn't you just have the ones that are you're most likely going to sign up for right at the top and then all the other countries?
1: Well, see, I hate that when it says United States of America first and then it goes alphabetical.
0: Yes.
1: But no.
0: I don't, that's what, that, yeah.
1: I usually
0: Why
1: just
0: can't
1: hit
0: we
1: this,
0: be up there?
1: I usually just

0: Hit the C button and it gets me closer.
1: It doesn't always work.
0: No,
1: yeah, you hit
0: true.
1: The C button and you land on Cameroon.
0: Wow, so, again.
1: Again. social media ban.
0: Yes.
1: Okay.
0: Garner wants a Cameroon ban.
1: No, I don't.
0: And the World Cup starts today.
2: Woo! Football is life!
0: Football is life. It's the FIFA World Cup hosted across North America. So games are going to be in the United States, Mexico, and Canada, not Cameroon. 16 different cities are hosting the games. First game of the entire tournament is today at 1 p.m., Mexico versus South Africa. That's in Mexico City. Team Canada's first game is tomorrow afternoon. That'll be in Toronto. And Alanis Morissette is going to be singing the anthem before the game. Alessa Cara is going to be there. Lots of Canadian artists doing music stuff at the games. And then this is the biggest tournament that the World Cup has ever had. 48 different teams and 104 matches during this one.
1: And it's the biggest sporting event on the planet, right?
0: Yeah.
1: Bigger than the Olympics?
0: Oh, definitely.
1: Yeah.
0: It happens every 4 years. It's much bigger deal over in Europe and South America and stuff like that. But everyone's played soccer at some point, right? Maybe you were like me and you just stood in the middle of the field eating orange slices.
1: That was my introduction to soccer, was the bag of orange slices. And I played maybe one or two seasons when I was really little.
0: Yeah.
1: And I wanted to be a goaltender because the goaltender got to wear all black.
0: And the big sticky gloves? Did you have those?
1: No, I didn't have those. No.
0: Oh.
1: No, I had a black shirt. Everybody else had a colored shirt.
0: Yeah.
1: And I don't know, I was slimming. I was probably five.
0: It was slimming. Yeah, everyone else had horizontal stripes. It would not have worked.
1: Well, that was my thing, too. It was like, I can't wear horizontal stripes.
0: Oh, my God. Okay.
1: I just can't do it. And everyone, I don't hate Cameroon. I couldn't even point to it. I just looked it up. Mm-hmm. It's right below Nigeria.
0: Okay.
1: So now I know where Cameroon is. I just don't like having to scroll. I don't like the fact that Canada is beyond Cameroon. And anyway.
0: It's just the alphabet.
1: It sounds elitist, doesn't it?
0: It really does. It's just the alphabet.
1: I'm going to stop talking now.
0: Okay. World Cup. It's happening. Get into the soccer. And we've been talking about this a bit, the things that were banned in your school, because there's a high school in Utah that just had to ban mirrors out of their bathroom, like the ones on the wall. This is Kearns High School near Salt Lake City, Utah. They say teenagers were spending too much time congregating in the restrooms instead of going to class and learning. So they took all of the mirrors down. And now one of the assistant principals says it has helped prevent absenteeism and vandalism in the bathrooms. And they're going to stick with it because I guess kids were just in there taking selfies and staring at themselves and not going to class.
1: Is that what people are doing?
0: I don't really get it. I don't see how that helps with vandalism. I mean, you can still, don't get any ideas here, kids, but you can still color on the walls instead of the mirrors.
1: You know what they could do instead of, because sometimes there's a legit reason to have a mirror in a bathroom.
0: Mm-hmm.
1: It's like, you got to make, do I have something in my nose?
0: Yeah.
1: Are my teeth good?
0: Uh-huh, yeah.
1: You have to do that kind of thing. But here's my solution, because we've got one of these bathrooms here with the worst lighting. The one down by the TV studio, the first single ones?
0: Yeah.
1: Yes. The one further away is fine, but the first one you pass, go in there sometime and check your look in the mirror. You will be horrified with how bad you look. That's all they need to do is just put harsh fluorescent lighting right above a mirror and kids won't even be able to look at themselves.
0: Oh, that's pretty good. Yeah.
1: So you could do this without getting rid of the mirrors.
0: Especially because kids in high school are known for their high self-esteem.
1: Totally.
0: Zero body image problem.
1: Have you been in that bathroom?
0: Yeah, I have never noticed. I thought that was just me.
1: Oh, it's horrific because I bounce back and forth between the two of them.
0: Yeah.
1: And the one that's further down the hallway, that one, I look at myself and go, hey, handsome, how you doing? And in the other one, it's like,
0: okay.
1: Who is that?
0: So ban good mirrors, keep bad mirrors. Then kids will keep learning.
1: Yeah.
0: Okay. I think we figured this out.
1: Mm-hmm.
0: Also, Garner, hi.
1: Oh, hi.
0: Hi.
1: Hi. It's my favorite day of year.
0: It's National Say Hi Day. Woo. I don't know how you're supposed to celebrate other than just going by in saying hi to strangers. That's a thing that it still makes me wildly uncomfortable. Trying to say hi to a stranger on a walk outside or something.
1: It's the most natural thing in the world.
0: But what if they don't reciprocate the hi?
1: Well, then my feelings are hurt. What if I take it personally?
0: What if they don't understand me properly and they say, huh, what? And then I got to stop and I was just saying hi. What if they think I was saying bye? I get all in my head about it.
1: Well, yeah, the thing is that we discussed this earlier is that if you're in motion, say hi. Mm-hmm. But if you're standing in line at a bank and the minute I detect that somebody is looking at me and somebody's just waiting for me to turn and kind of look at them and then they're going to engage me hardcore in a conversation in the bank lineup, I shut down completely.
0: Whip your phone out.
1: Yeah, I got to be in motion. But I'm super friendly that way. Every day when I go walking or riding my bike, I say hello to everyone I see. When I was shooting that stupid video the other day down in the campground by my house, I said hi to all the passersby.
0: Okay.
1: And some of them look horrified, but I'm not going to stop saying hi. There are certain people that you can tell they feel threatened, and I get that. Like, there's a rich history of men being creepy and that, but I just sort of, I do it like, hi, because I want you to feel like I mean you no harm.
0: Yeah, diffuse the situation a bit.
1: Yes, exactly.
0: What's your success rate for getting a hi back?
1: I would say less than 50%.
0: Oh, see, it's a dying thing.
1: Yeah.
0: Okay.
1: I also do when I'm riding my bike, I just do the, like if I'm coming towards somebody, I do the little fingers up on the one handlebar and a head nod because I'm going so fast that they probably, it'd be like 10 minutes after I passed by before they actually heard the hi.
0: Mm, so, yeah. Faster than the speed of sound.
1: Mm-hmm.
0: That's right. Okay, so let's bring the saying hi back. I'm going to practice.
1: Do it.
0: I do want to be a hi guy.
1: Today is the day. Try a hi, and then, I mean, sometimes you're going to want to throw a hello, but that's two syllables.
0: Pretty formal.
1: You could do a hey, like if it's a casual enough encounter, hey.
0: That's good enough?
1: Mm-hmm.
0: Oh, I guess that had to be a hi. No. Hello. How are you? Good day.
1: A good day. I wish you good health.
0: I wish you good health. Okay. Happy National Say Hi Day, everybody. In the NBA Finals, there was a wild game last night. It's the New York Knicks versus the San Antonio Spurs.
1: Crazy.
0: At halftime, the Spurs were up by 29 points, which is a lot. That's like they have the game in the bag. They're definitely going to win this thing until the Knicks made a huge comeback to get the lead with about a minute left. And then they ended up winning the game 107 to 106. So that 29-point comeback is the biggest in NBA Finals history. And then tons of celebrities in the crowd in New York. They did like a little montage on the broadcast too, just like celebrities awkwardly waving to the camera.
1: Did you see
0: something, but there's no sound?
1: Yeah, there's no mic on you. Yeah. There's the camera. Do you see Taylor Swift and her friends? They all had pun t-shirts on.
0: Yeah, I think... Which one? Stevie Nicks,
1: but K-N-I. And then it was Haim. Is that how you say it?
0: Yeah, the band, the Three Sisters, right?
1: Yeah, they were with Taylor Swift, and they were all... Taylor's was Stevie Nicks. There was Nickelback. I saw that one.
0: And were they sitting with the lady from Law & Order?
1: Is that who that was?
0: I think that's who that was.
1: I was trying to figure out who is that.
0: That was really weird.
1: Yeah.
0: Anyway, celebrities loved it. Basketball.
1: And Ben Stiller's arms.
0: Just jacked.
1: That guy is ripped.
0: Yeah.
1: I had no idea. You see him out there in a t-shirt going, where'd he get those arms? Lane Mitchell?
0: The arm store?
1: Yeah.
0: So now the Knicks are up 3-1 in that series. And the NHL Finals, they continue tonight. That's tied 2-2 between Vegas and Carolina. You can watch Game 5 tonight on Sportsnet. Sonic Weather. 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It's going to be a chance of showers later this afternoon. They said it was going to be really cloudy today, but I see sun. So 16 degrees is the high, down to 8 degrees overnight. Tomorrow, chance of showers and 16 degrees, and then 22 on Saturday. Right now, Sonic, it is 9 degrees.
1: Somebody said... This might be poor personal awareness on my part, but to me, if someone says hi to me on a walk, I just tell myself, okay, they're not a murderer. I don't think a murderer would say hi to me first.
0: Oh, see?
1: And that's my reasoning for saying hello to everyone I see.
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4: It's

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1: Ooh.
0: It's funny because I've been thinking about that song all morning because you've been talking about the banning of mirrors and bathrooms in Utah.
1: Yeah,
0: high school bathroom.
1: A high school band. Mirrors in bathrooms because kids were hanging out in the bathroom too long.
0: Yeah, and then somebody messaged and said, hey, why don't you play blah, blah, blah, and I'm like, yeah, do you think the audience can handle it? I hope so.
1: Find out.
0: That in just a second here. We were just talking about things that have been banned in your school, in your office. Somebody said, I want to talk about that. We're also still discussing your school lunch, because certain things got banned from lunches. Was it the Itchy Band noodles?
1: Yeah, someone had Itchy Band from their school because kids were making too much of a mess with the dry noodles.
0: And you used to trade a kid the noodles out of your chicken noodle soup.
1: Yeah, like the Lipton packet.
0: Yeah.
1: I'd make that in the morning and put in a thermos, and then I would give
0: you'd strain out the noodles.
1: Yeah, the kid would get the noodles, and I would get something back in return.
0: You don't remember what it was?
1: I can't remember what. Maybe a wagon wheel.
0: Oh,
1: those were pretty good.
0: A wagon wheel, by the way. I had one a couple of years ago.
1: Mm.
0: Not nearly as good as it used to be. Or maybe my palate just became super sophisticated.
1: Yeah, probably your refined palate.
0: Yeah, that's probably what it is. Also, they're like the size of a toonie now. When I was a kid, and you'd get a wagon wheel, you could actually, because we'd ride a horse and buggy to school, you could actually, it was a spare mounted on the back of the cart.
1: Oh.
0: Yeah.
1: Okay.
0: They were the size of an actual wedding wheel. They were huge. Somebody said, we were just talking about the top tier trading items in your lunch bag, your lunch box when you were a kid. The bear paw, Dunkaroos, that's been a popular one. Everybody says Dunk. This person said, Tang crystals, lick your finger and dip it in. One of my favorites growing up. That was poor man's fun dip.
1: Yeah.
0: That's what that was.
1: DIY.
0: Mm-hmm. But instead of a sugary stick, all you had was your gross index finger with that gnarly nail on it. That's what you'd be dipping. Want some of my poor man's fun dip, Kevin?
1: Want to lick my finger?
0: Yeah. Somebody said, hey guys, in my classroom, if a parent drops off a Happy Meal for their child, it's mayhem.
1: What?
0: Toys are immediately put out into backpacks. That's from Renee. Thank you, Renee. Well, yeah, because everybody would, what'd you get?
1: I can't imagine having that hand delivered at lunch, though. That's pretty nice.
0: Oh, yeah. I know somebody who works in a school, works in the office, and they've said it is crazy the number of, skip arrivals that they have to sort it all out and deliver to classrooms and...
1: Wow.
0: Because the skip driver's not walking right into the school.
1: No, I don't think they should.
0: Yeah. No, probably not. There's a table right there outside the office, and they drop the meals there, and then they have to go take them to the classrooms.
1: Wow.
0: Yeah. I don't like that at all. Not one bit. So this story, the reason we got onto this, I know this seems kind of convoluted and confusing, but it's the whole bathroom mirror thing that got us talking about what was banned in your school. This song I'm going to play for you right now, like if you hate it so much, let me know and I'll turn it off. But it's like 2.5 minutes long. And I think it's a full-on certified banger of utmost musical importance.
1: Mm.
0: And this song goes back to 1980. It's an oldie, but it really is like it's about self-absorption. You know, isolating yourself from everybody else because you just want to look at yourself in the mirror. You're obsessed with your looks. That's what this song is all about. And this song came out like 50 years before what we're discussing this morning, that they had to take mirrors out of bathrooms because kids were just in there staring at them.

themselves. English Beat, everybody. Do you know this song? Feel free to sing along. It's Mirror in the Bathroom, and it's on Sonic. I love the saxophone, too.

0: Yes, it's a very real song. English beat, mirror in the bathroom, about, you know, self-absorption and isolating yourself because you're just so into you. And that song's 50 years. When was 1980?
1: 56 years ago? No, 46 years ago.
0: 40, so almost 50 years old.
1: Wow.
0: Like, that song is very, very fitting in this day and age. Anyway, again, English beat, mirror in the bathroom.
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3: 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A couple issues on the white mud this morning. The first one is white mud eastbound at 159th Street. It's backed up all the way to the Henday after a collision there earlier this morning. And then white mud westbound around 75th Street is super slow after an accident there. Text 10029 if you see anything else going on in traffic. Sonic weather, it's going to be 16 degrees today, maybe some rain around noon, and then 8 degrees overnight. Tomorrow, 16 with a chance of showers, then 22 on Saturday. Right now at Sonic, it is 10 degrees.

0: True Show, the show that stars you. I was just having a good laugh at this one right here. Somebody texted a few minutes ago and said, hey, on Monday night, I was leaving my house to go to book club. When I said goodbye to my 9-year-old daughter, she said, I wish you good health, instead of saying something normal. I'm going to normalize. I wish you good health. I wish you good health. I wish you good health. That's going to be my new greeting.
1: Okay.
0: No, that'll be my new, what's the opposite of a greeting?
1: Goodbye? Salutation?
0: No, I don't know. I wish you good health.
1: Farewell.
0: I still cringe every time I pick up that guitar. That happened, that must be a month ago now. I bought an old guitar off of an old timer. And I was leaving his house after paying him and shook his hand and I said, I wish you good health. I've never said that in my life. And now, right now, my hands are sweating because I'm thinking about that. Like, I'm driving away. I should be excited about the fact that I scored a beautiful old guitar, but no, instead I just think about, you know how a lot of people, probably not, but people name their musical instruments. Like Willie Nelson, his guitar is called Trigger. B.B. King had Lucille. Eric Clapton had Blackie and Brownie, I believe. Not real creative. I'm just going to name that guitar Good Health.
1: Good Health.
0: I'm going to go down the basement and I'm going to play me some Good Health. Anyway, I'm glad that it's catching on. Even in the 9-year-olds, maybe it'll be the new 6-7.
1: That's right.
0: Maybe.
1: I wish you good health.
0: Good health. That would make my day if that caught on. Cindy, what's up?
2: Good morning.
0: Good morning.
2: Are you still talking about things that are banned?
0: Yeah.
2: Okay, I got to tell you a fun one. So I went to T.D. Baker Junior High in Edmonton on the south side.
0: South side.
2: Southside. I was in.
0: Oh boy.
2: Yeah. What was I going to say? Okay. Mill Hood is what we used to call it.
0: Okay.
2: But hugs were banned in my junior high.
0: Hugs.
2: Yeah, and they weren't banned the whole time, but there was a period of time where you weren't allowed to hug other students.
0: Well, now I've heard too that it's the side hug. The side hug is okay, but not the full frontal hug.
2: Full frontal, yeah. Maybe that was the issue, but yeah, I thought that was weird back in the day. I still think it's weird now.
0: Somebody just messaged and said they work for a large bureaucratic organization and they have had to ban saying to your colleagues, I love you.
2: Oh.
0: That's sad.
2: Okay.
0: I mean, not love.
2: It is.
0: Love isn't always sexual. Well, when I say it like that, it sounds creepy, but it's like sometimes you just want to tell somebody, I care about you. I love you. I hope good things happen for you.
2: Right?
0: Yeah, but there'll be none of that.
2: Yeah, too serious.
0: Yeah. I wish you good health. Damn it. I guess, too, when you call it a full frontal hug, that kind of makes it a little, ugh.
1: Yeah, that gets there.
0: Yeah. Anyway, what's been banned in your school? What was banned in your school? What's banned in your office? Everybody's banning everything now. Can't even tell your coworker you love them. Have you ever done that? Like, even accidentally?
1: I don't think so. No. Or you call your teacher mom.
0: Yeah, that was always the worst back in the day. The absolute worst. Keep them coming. You can call the show 780-423-1029 like Cindy did. You can text the show at 10029. That's where you send the voice notes too. You still watching the hockey?
1: Yeah, I had it on the other night. I got a little excited about the last couple minutes of the game.
0: Is this song still...
1: Oh, I don't know. I haven't noticed.
0: Neither have I.
1: Huh. Hmm.
0: It's the Strumbellas. This is Spirits, and it's on Sonic 1029. Hi, guys.

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5: 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The Hurricanes and Golden Knights are deadlocked at two games each. Tonight, one of the highest scoring Stanley Cup Finals in history is down to a best of three. The Hurricanes and Golden Knights are deadlocked at two games each.
6: What a series this has been.
5: He's left his mark throughout this battle.
7: Jordan Staal's got another.
5: Now Carolina's captain aims for more magic in Game 5, while Mitch Marner in Vegas look to strike back in Raleigh. One team will move a win away from hockey's ultimate prize. You just have to watch the Stanley Cup Final. Coverage begins at 7:30 Eastern, 4:30 Pacific. 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

0: on Sonic 102.9. It's the Garner Andrews Show, the show that stars you. It stars Taylor Smith, and it stars all the things that have been banned from your school or your office. What was the, bathroom mirrors. That's why we started talking about this. It's a school in a far-off land called Utah that has said, you know what? No more mirrors in the bathroom because kids are in there staring at themselves. They're not in there, you know, checking the each nostril for, what do you call it, a bat in the cave?
1: Yeah, little hanger-on.
0: Yeah, they're not in there doing that. They're just in there sucking in their cheeks and looking at themselves in the mirror. Because that's what kids do today. They don't go outside. They don't go to the playground anymore. They don't enter into courtships.
1: No.
0: No. They're just looking at themselves in the mirrors all day long. I know that's not true, but there's going to be somebody out there who's like, Garner thinks that's all kids do? No, I'm being sarcastic.

0: Somebody said the toaster got banned, taken away at my work because someone put a tortilla in it that set off the fire alarm and then all the fire protocols. We all had to go outside in the cold because of this person.
1: Oh.
0: Do you have to eat your Pop-Tarts raw now? Do you have to?
1: Oh, frozen pizza pops.
0: Oh, a frozen pizza pop. That would suck. Somebody else said, I'm a mailman. My work has banned coming in for work early. Radios in the depot. Or do you call it depot? I noticed that people who work for Canada Post don't call it the mail depot. They call it the mail depot.
1: Oh.
0: Yeah.
1: Interesting.
0: Yeah, banned coming in for work early. Well, didn't they ban overtime? Something like that. Radios in the depot and the petting of the dogs.
1: The petting of the dogs.
0: So are there dogs in the depot?
1: Or is it on the route?
0: Yeah. I can understand if they're like, hey, you guys, you got to stop petting dogs. Because if there's one thing I know about letter carriers, they've all been bitten by dogs.
1: Yeah.
0: All of them. Every single one of them. How do you feel about this one? The receptionist at my office has been told repeatedly to stop saying God bless you to people on the phone or visitors to the office. Yes, she is a very religious person. And no, she has not stopped saying God bless you. Personally, I don't have a problem with it, but I guess I can see how it doesn't land quite the same with different people. They have tried to discipline her, but she basically tells them there's no way in the world they're going to fire her over her religious beliefs. Taking a stand.
1: Well, you know what to replace that one with, right?
0: I wish you good health.
1: Yeah.
0: It's going to catch on. One day, I wish you good health will catch on. What's been banned in your world, or what was banned in your school? I think the funniest one so far this morning has been itchy ban noodles.
1: Yeah.
0: Because people just eat those things like right out of the package, no water or anything. And apparently it makes a hell of a mess. So those were banned. What was the one they were a bright yellow package?
1: The monster noodles. Come pre-seasoned and you're meant to eat them dry.
0: They're not even intended for water.
1: Yeah. They're just straight up snacks, but I would eat those and they get all over the floor.
0: Were you eating a Mr. Noodle or something yesterday?
1: No.
0: In your office?
1: No. No, yesterday I had leftover steak.
0: Oh,
1: steak, okay. And asparagus.
0: Because
1: at 10 a.m.
0: Because I heard one of the guys from the other show coming to your office and go, oh my God, are you eating Mr. Noodle in here? It smells so good.
1: Yeah, no, that was steak. I don't know why he smelled Mr. Noodle.
0: Maybe he's having a stroke. I don't know. But yeah, I could go for some Mr. Noodle right now. I think we still have it in the vending machine, don't we?
1: Oh, I didn't know that.
0: 10029 to text. Taylor is steak flexing on us.
1: Yeah, I was.
2: Yeah.
1: It was $4 off because it was expired meat, but...
0: Oh, hang on. Turn the music off. You're eating expired meat now?
1: Well, I went to the grocery store in the morning and it said, this one's $4 off because the expiry was later that day. So I bought myself some steaks.
0: Well, thoughts and prayers. I hope you're going to be okay.

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3: 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I know why you're calling.
2: Yep. I'm calling because I've noticed some unusual activity.

0: activity on your visa?
1: Well, that or experiencing Regina.
0: But say it the right way. Say it. Regina. Do you want to go?
1: I'm not good at the high pitch. Regina. No.
0: Hey, Jay, you fired a buzzer beater here today, pal, because today's the final day to qualify for Get the Hell Out of Here trip number 81 to see Foo Fighters in Regina. I'm putting your name in the draw.
1: Right on.
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Sonic 102.9 in the middle. It's Jimmy Eat World on the Garner Andrews Show, the show that stars you. We're talking about the things that have been banned from, you know, your school, whether you go to school now or maybe back in the day. Things that have been banned in your office or workplace. Somebody said, I used to work in a factory. Every month they used to buy us a chicken lunch. One time my coworker choked on a chicken bone. After that, chicken was banned from the lunch menu. I started calling him Chicken Bone, which he did not find amusing. Did you have to do the Heimlich? I wouldn't even know where to begin. Like, I know it's somewhere in the chestal region, but I don't know. You're probably not allowed to touch your coworkers anymore, so... Sorry about the fact that you're laying blue-faced on the floor there, Chicken Bone, but there's nothing I can do for you. This one, I love this one. It's so random, and I've got questions, but it says, I can't remember the brand, but I used to work in a hospital that banned staff from a certain brand of shoes because they squeaked too loudly in the hallway outside patient rooms. That would be the worst. I need to know, what brand was the squeaky shoe? Because I want to make sure I never buy them. I hate that. Like when all of a sudden you realize you're the person with the noisy shoes. I used to have a pair of Vans. And they were like they were kind of insulated. So I would wear them in the winter time. But they made a squeaky farty sound that was embarrassing. Like if I wore them to work here and I was walking down the hallway, it went the whole time. I donated those to a thrift store, so hopefully they became somebody else's problem at a reasonable price. But what was the shoe? I need to know. 10029 if you want to text the show. You can send voice notes. You can call the show too. 780-423-1029. It's Mumford & Sons. This is Rubber Band Man, and it's on Sonic.

0: 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Well, speaking of burning, I got to do a giant burnout in staff parking lot, head for the suburbs, make way for Chantel. Today, this is it. This is it. Be paying very careful attention today. Anytime you hear a Foo Fighters song, text the word win to 10029. This is your last day to qualify for Sonic's Get the Hell Out of Here. Trip number 81. To see Foo Fighters along with Queens of the Stone Age in that dreamy destination, Regina, Saskatchewan. You've always dreamt of visiting. Allow us to pay your way. We'll fly you there and back, put you in a hotel, you'll get tickets to the show, and you get $500 spending money. Foo Fighters in Regina, Get the Hell Out of Here. Trip number 81 from Sonic. Have a great day, everybody.
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0: The Black Keys in Vancouver. And our next Get the Hell Out of Here is about to take off.
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on Sonic 102.9. Hey, good morning. I'm Chantel. Did you go to see Winter Sleep last night? They played a show at the Starlight Room. I heard there were only like a few tickets left yesterday for that show. Looks like a great time. If you went, let us know how it was. 10029. They were in studio hanging out with us yesterday. Said they went and checked out O'Burns on White when they first rolled into town. Had some drinks, enjoyed some live music. I love when bands do that kind of stuff. Like check out local spots. Anyways, this is Noah Kahan. It's The Great Divide. Sonic 102.9.

Chili Peppers on Sonic 102.9. I'm Chantel. I can't believe today is the last day to qualify for Get the Hell Out of Here to see Foo Fighters in Regina tomorrow morning around 7 a.m.-ish on the Garner Andrews Show. We're going to call up the winner and send someone to Regina to see Foo Fighters with Queens of the Stone Age 2 days before they do a show here in Edmonton. You can still get on the list. You can still get in the draw. All you got to do is keep on listening. Whenever you hear a Foo Fighters song, text the word WIN to 10029. I'd be listening all day if I were you, if you haven't been on the list yet, because it could come up at any time. It's Boy Golden with Suffer.

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1: It's Metric on Sonic 102.9. Hey, my name's Chantel. You know that Green Day movie that's been in the works for a little while? It's not like a documentary or anything. It's a comedy that is inspired by Green Day's earlier days, and they appear in the film and they produce the film, but it's more of like a coming-of-age story. It's about some young musicians who go on a big road trip thinking they're going to get to open for Green Day. The trailer just dropped.
2: We just wanted to give you this.
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3: 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We just met Green Day.
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1: It actually looks really good, and it's coming out soon, August 14th. It's called Nimrods. The

Sonic 102.9 Alternative Edmonton with Our Lady Peace. Hey, I'm Chantel. We have some new music discovery for you now from Young the Giant. Their lead singer said, "This song reminds us all that hope is not lost. It's an invitation to lead with empathy, to care deeply, even when it's easier to shut down or turn away." It's new music discovery from Young the Giant. Different kind of love.

You know how we were just talking about get the hell out of here, trip number 81 to see Foo Fighters in Regina, and about how today's the last day to qualify? Well, just so you know, I think a Foo Fighters song might be coming up pretty shortly, like maybe in the next 20 minutes or so. You know what to do when that happens. It's Billy Talent.

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16: When the backdrop's gotta give main character energy. When the balloons have to blow up the vibe. 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From graduations to prom parties. When it's gotta be right, Party City.

Sonic 1029. You know what that means? 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We just tried to call somebody and no answer. But I mean, their loss is your gain, because in a second here, I'm going to try to call someone else to get you on the qualifier list. This is the last day. Tomorrow morning, we make the draw. So if you text it in, pay attention to your phone. I might be calling you in a second. So tell Mira.

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2: Oh, man, last day to qualify for Get the Hell Out of Here trip number 81 to see Foo Fighters in Regina. We'll hook you up with $500 to spend, tickets to the show, hotel, flights for you and a plus one. Let's see who we're adding to the draw here. Hey, who's this?
3: Troy.
2: Troy, we're hoping to send you to Regina to see Foo Fighters. Who would you take with you?
3: Probably my buddy Rob. We go to a lot of concerts and, jam guitars together, stuff like that. So, for sure.
2: Oh, awesome. Longtime friends?
3: Oh, yeah. Since high school.
2: Oh, I love that. Have either of you been to Regina before?
3: No, actually, I have been through Regina, but it didn't stay long.
2: Well, hopefully this time you can take in the scenery a little bit.
3: For sure.
2: And tomorrow morning around 7 a.m. is when we're going to call the winner.
3: Tomorrow at 7 a.m.?
2: Yeah.
3: Okay.
2: All right, good awesome. Luck.
3: Thank you very much.
2: Yeah, no worries. Okay, if you want to be like Troy and get last minute on the list to possibly get the hell out of here, keep on listening. Anytime you hear a Foo Fighters song, make sure you text the word WIN to 100.

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It's Muse on Sonic 102.9. Hey, I'm Chantel. World Cup starts today. Team Canada's first game is tomorrow in Toronto, but at their practices, they've had two new staff members, border collies. Yeah, two dogs named Sally and Ben, and their only job is to keep the geese off of the field. I'm not even kidding. There's been like Canada geese landing on the soccer field, and these border collies have been hired to haze them and chase them away so soccer players don't have to worry about stepping in poo-poo. I kind of love it because I feel like it's very Canadian, and other countries are probably finding this out like, what? I will say the geese have gotten really bad, though. Like, not just, like, I don't know about Toronto, but here, like, the other day, my partner and I were at Hermitage Park walking around. And he pulled, like, a Ziploc bag out of his pocket that had some snacks in it. And I swear to you, we turned around, and I think there were, like, 35 geese following us. That's not even exaggerating. Like, a whole field full of geese. They just heard the noise of the plastic bag opening. They're insane this year. Anyways, but I just love that this is, yep, very Canadian during the World Cup.

We were just talking about how the World Cup kicks off today. Tomorrow, when Team Canada has their first game, that's when those watch parties kick off, by the way, at the Ice District. You know, we used to go to the Oilers watch game parties. Now you'll be able to do World Cup watch parties. It's going to be the same sort of deal. Tomorrow, the first one, the doors open at 11 a.m. because the first game is at 1 o'clock.

0: Cameron Whitcomb, Kingdom of Fear on Sonic 102.9. I'm Chantel. Hey, Lane.
1: Yeah.
0: We just got this text saying, did I just miss the Foo Fighters song? Sigh. That's the worst, isn't it? But good news is I think we're going to play a bunch today, probably.
1: You know what? I'm surprised at how few texts we get when it's not Foo Fighters. Because it'd be one of those, like, if I'm just waiting, you know, and I'm kind of like, wait, is this Foo Fighters? You know, like you second guess yourself.
0: Yeah.
1: We actually haven't had a lot of, like, false texts.
0: No, I feel like people are really listening very carefully. Although I did get a couple texts earlier when we didn't play any Foo Fighters saying Regina/Foo Fighters Foo Fighters in Regina.
1: Okay, we are 2 weeks into this contest. You got to text win. Not Foo Fighters, not Regina.
0: Yeah, not Foo Fighters in Regina.
1: Not 10029. We know what our text line number is.
0: That's always strange when we get a text that just says 10029. No, Lane's right. Code word is win. Keep on listening because you never know when you're going to hear a Foo Fighters song. And today's the last day. Tomorrow morning around 7 a.m., we'll have our winner.

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Thanks for joining us for today's edition of Resurrection Radio, Chris. My name is Lane Mitchell. Today is the final day to qualify for Get the Hell Out of Here Trip 81. Foo Fighters in Regina. Yeah, and your next chance is coming up before the end of Resurrection Radio, before 1 o'clock. Yeah, the draw is tomorrow. That is the day that we take this fun little rock and roll side quest and give it away. It's Chili's on Sonic.

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Now, that is a song from the Into the Wild soundtrack, the 2007 film about the real-life journey of a college student, a young college graduate who abandoned his life of privilege, gives all his money to charity, and sets out on a solo journey in the Alaskan wilderness. Now, the song, Hard Sun, Eddie Vedder, it's a cover. The original was by a Canadian artist who went by the name of Indio, the stage name of a one Gordon Peterson. Now, interestingly enough, just months after the original version of that song came out, just after the album dropped, Gordon also, like the guy in the movie, abandoned society and dropped out of the public eye, never to be seen again. Well, almost. He reemerged briefly in 2007 to sue Eddie Vedder for unauthorized use of his song. The suit against Eddie was ultimately dismissed, but Gordon filed a simultaneous suit against Universal, the record company, and, well, they settled out of court. Hey, my name's Lane Mitchell. Resurrection Radio continues with a totally different Gordon and Gordon Gano of Violent Femmes. This is Blister in the Sun, Sonic

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Track from Arctic Monkeys' massively successful AM album. Well, eventually it was a track from their massively successful AM album. It was originally released as a standalone single and may have inadvertently inspired, well, the entire rest of that album. Alex Turner says we discovered something through the recording of that tune that we thought was worth exploring. Hey, my name's Lane Mitchell, still ahead on Resurrection Radio, Death From Above, Joy Division, and more. This is an Arcade Fire song on Sonic.

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3: 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You texted me when? How come?
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Resurrection Radio on Sonic 102.9, Phoenix and Listomania. My name is Lane Mitchell. Resurrection Radio continues now with Oasis. Now, those guys are massive fans of the Beatles, John Lennon especially. In fact, there's not one but two shout-outs in this song alone. Yeah, Don't Look Back in Anger. Now, the first is the lyric, "So I Start a Revolution from My Bed," a reference to the infamous bed-in to promote peace. Now, the other shout-out is a little bit less obvious. It's the piano intro, which is basically an homage to John Lennon's Imagine. Don't Look Back in Anger, Oasis on Resurrection Radio.

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You don't know what it's like. Conline Crush, one of the many, many bands you'll catch at Pigeon Lake Music Festival this year. Tea Party, The Trues, Sheepdogs. The August-long weekend down at Mulhurst Bay. Hey, my name's Lane Mitchell, and Resurrection Radio continues with Rock and Roll Hall of Fame Class of 2026 inductees, Joy Division. 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

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It's Resurrection Radio on Sonic 102.9. Hey, my name's Lane Mitchell, and I have never written a hit song, so correct me if I'm wrong, but I feel that one of the most important things when writing good lyrics is honesty. Like emotional honesty, anyway. Well, this next song from No Doubt was inspired by Gwen Stefani's relationship with Bush frontman Gavin Rossdale. The interesting part, though, she co-wrote it with a total stranger. Dave Stewart from the Eurythmics? Yeah, a guy from their label thought they might hit it off, so he figured he'd facilitate like a little meeting, right? And they go over to Dave's place, and just minutes later, they're sitting at Dave's kitchen table. Gwen's gushing about her then-new boyfriend, future ex-husband. Dave's strumming away on his acoustic guitar, and the two hashed out this entire song in under 15 minutes. This is called Underneath It All. It's No Doubt. Resurrection Radio on Sonic.

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0: The Black Keys in Vancouver. And our next Get the Hell Out of Here is about to take off.
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9: Tonight, one of the highest scoring Stanley Cup Finals in history is down to a best of three. The Hurricanes and Golden Knights are deadlocked at two games each.
10: What a series this has been.
9: He's left his mark throughout this battle.
11: Jordan Staal's got another.
9: Now Carolina's captain.

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Ooh, a little musical salute to the most legendary Lane of all time. 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Yep, right now, you got a chance to win Rock and Thunder passes, VIP passes. You know, 3 Days Grace, Creed, Glorious Sons, Biff Naked. All courtesy of our friends at Rogers Bank. Hey, music now from R. Kells, track featuring Portugal the Man. This is Money on Sonic.

Yeah, it's Sonic 1029, Fever Pitch from Hotel Mira, Pigeon Lake Concert Series Band. They join Everclear, Walk Off the Earth, and others this August. Hopefully, we will have all this rain out of our system by then. Yeah, chance of showers later today, chance of showers tonight, chance of showers tomorrow. Wait. Don't write off the weekend yet. Sunny and 22 Saturday, sunny and 26 on Sunday. Yeah, that's more like it. Right now, 15 degrees with some new music discovery from a Nashville-based alt-pop band called In Color. 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

0: Sonic 1029, Peter Bjorn and John, young folks. It's Lane Mitchell. Big thanks to everybody who took part in Sonic's Big Fat Music Survey. In fact, we have one special thank you to dole out.
1: Hello?
0: Laylee, it's Lane Mitchell calling from Sonic 1029. How are you?
1: Oh, I'm pretty good. How you doing?
0: Not bad. I'm just calling to thank you for taking part in Sonic's Big Fat Music Survey.
1: Yes, it took me a long time to get through it.
0: There's a lot of songs in there, isn't there?
1: Yes, but worth it.
0: Oh, worth it 1,000%. I don't know if you've been listening lately, but all kinds of, you know, old favorites coming back to the radio thanks to that survey.
1: Oh, okay.
0: Yeah, and that was also, if I'm not mistaken, the survey that won you $1,000.
1: Oh, yeah?
0: Yeah. Oh, what are you spending that on?
1: Well, I'm going mountain biking this weekend, and my helmet's pretty old. I should probably get myself a new full face. That's pretty expensive. Not $1,000, but...
0: Maybe you get a solid gold one.
1: Might be a little heavy, though.
0: Or like fur trim inside? Maybe you get like a Daft Punk helmet.
1: Ooh, that actually would be pretty cool.
0: Yeah, go music themed with it. Anyway, thank you so much for listening, Laylee, and enjoy your cash, courtesy of Sonic's Big Fat Music Survey.
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And maybe, just maybe, pick yourself up an easy $1,000. 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A hint, the entire answer is in the question. It Quebec City, right? Yeah, tomorrow morning, 7:15 on the Garner Andrews Show. More No Time to Google on Sonic. Music now from Beastie Boys' Sabotage. This is Sonic.

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1: The Alternative. Everything you say to me is one step closer to the edge, and I'm about to break. This is the iconic Sonic 1029.

Killers, somebody told me on the iconic Sonic 1029. It's Lane Mitchell. I'm getting a lot of texts about this crash. 97th Street southbound, turning onto 137th Ave eastbound. Yeah, apparently it's bad. ETS bus involved. The police are on scene there. Southbound 97th Street, stay left. Eastbound 137th Avenue. Southbound 97th Street, stay right. Eastbound 137th Ave, stay left. Another text here in a 10029. Hey, Lane, can we get a shout out for the City of St. Albert Public Works employees? We've been working hard all day and everyone listens to your station. Thanks for the consideration and we wish you good health. Well, and good health to you as well. Music now from Jack White. Archbishop Harold Holmes is on Sonic.

Is trying to take someone else's love for yourself. But I'm here to

Mornings of Leon, you somebody on the iconic Sonic 1029. I'm Lane Mitchell. It is the 11th of June. It is National Say Hi Day. Good day to say hi to people. Although, in fairness, isn't every day a good day to say hi? Now, we recently did songs that say hello on your threesome of three, like Hello by Lionel Richie and Adele. She's got a song, right? Hello. But it got me thinking about all the songs that mention, well, the other high, like H-I-G-H. High as in like elevated position, size, intensity, state, or, impairedness. Yeah, like High and Dry from Radiohead, or High Enough from K-Flay, or Higher from Creed, even for that matter. Today's theme for your Sonic Threesome of Three, high songs. Any song that mentions high in any capacity. Text your favorite to 10029. We will get to those at 3 o'clock. Music now from one of the bands you'll catch at Pigeon Lake this summer. Sheepdogs, Keep Out of the Storm. Sonic 1029.

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Sonic 1029, Rise Against, Prayer of the Refugee. My name's Lane Mitchell. Coming up at 3 o'clock, your threesome of three. Three songs, one theme. I can tell already this is a bad theme. I shouldn't have done this one. High songs. Like songs that mention high, like a High and Dry from Radiohead, that kind of thing. The reason I say it's a bad theme, I'm looking at your requests here, and I don't know how I'm going to choose. The requests are all so good. They really are. You got a high song. Text yours to 10029. Tegan and Sarah Closer is on Sonic.

title track of the latest album from Noah Kahan, The Great Divide, on Sonic 102.9. So right when that Netflix documentary Out of Body came out about Noah Kahan, I was blabbing all about it all over the radio. There is not a day that goes by that I don't get like 5 or 10 thank you texts for recommending that documentary. It's really well done, really kind of provides some, some context to Noah Kahan's music, a little glimpse into his personal life. Yeah, that's the thing to watch. Out of Body, it's on Netflix. Music now from Billy Talent, Try Honesty, is on Sonic.

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0: USS Nyin Yang on Sonic 102.9. Before we get started here, I want to pass along a little traffic tip. Police are asking motorists to avoid the area of 97th Street and 137th Avenue while they respond to a collision in the area.
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0: Hey, there's your rock and thunder buddies there. Yeah, Creed and Higher. Today's theme for your threesome of three, high songs. Songs that mention high in any capacity. This from Alejandra, from Laura, from Tamara. Because I Got High from Afro Man. You knew that one was going to come up. High songs from Rebecca, also from Tom. What about Red Hot Chili Peppers cover of Higher Ground? Ooh, I love that bass line. High songs today on your Sonic threesome of three.

0: There aren't a lot of songs where I would say the last 5 seconds is the best part of the song. I don't know. In that case, it might be. Yeah, Higher Ground, Red Hot Chili Peppers, part of today's Sonic 3 Smith 3 high songs is what we're doing. Brian in the Park, what about Tal Bachman? Oh, you know, you mean this one. That song's what, like 25 years old? Wonder if he can still hit those notes. Let's see, high songs from Kathy listening in Atchison. What about Blow It High Dough, The Hip? This from Kevin. What about I Go Blind from 5440? And that part of the end of the song, hold me, because I want to get higher and higher. Says total banger. We're covering this song in my Adult School of Rock class this Friday. Wait, you have an Adult School of Rock? No, way to bury the headline.
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Hi songs today in your Sonic 3-3. From David, what about Pink Floyd, High Hopes? Oh, you could do High Hopes from Panic at the Disco, too, for that matter. From Tom, Hits from the Bong, Cypress Hill, or I Want to Get High, is Cypress Hill. We haven't done this one in ages. Sir Sly, and first off, I should mention, I think tomorrow we need to do low songs, right? Like, we flip today's theme on its lid tomorrow. Yeah, I like that. Anyway, Sir Sly and High, part of today's Sonic 3-3.

tickets to the Brand Van concert happening this Monday night at the Pacific Palisades. You can all in if you want to answer a couple of questions. Mainly, what is

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0: The Black Keys in Vancouver. And our next Get the Hell Out of Here is about to take off.
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0: Tonight, one of the highest-scoring Stanley Cup Finals in history is down to a best of three. The Hurricanes and Golden Knights are deadlocked at two games each.
3: What a series this has been.
0: He's left his mark throughout this battle.
3: Jordan Staal's got another!
0: Now, Carolina's captain aims for more magic in Game 5, while Mitch Marner in Vegas look to strike back in Raleigh. One team will move a win away from hockey's ultimate prize. You just have to watch the Stanley Cup Final. Coverage begins at 7:30 Eastern, 4:30 Pacific. 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
13: 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Police are asking motorists to avoid the area of 97th Street and 137th Avenue while they respond to a collision in the area. As for Sonic weather, chance of showers on and off tonight, on and off tomorrow. High around 16 tomorrow, a day very much like today. Things turn around for Saturday, though. Sunny and 22, sunny and 26 for Sunday. Right now, 15 degrees here at Sonic.
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Hi, Lane. Is there another chance to get into the Foo Fighters in Regina draw today? There is, and it's going to be coming up exactly at... O'clock, okay? And that's the song I'm going to play. When you hear it, text the word win to 10029. It's going to be coming, okay? And we make that draw tomorrow morning, 7 o'clock, on the Garner Andrews Show on Sonic. Get the hell out of here, Trip 81. 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

0: Cameron Whitcomb, Kingdom of Fear, Sonic 102.9, Alternative Edmonton. Hey, huge thank you to everyone who took part in Sonic's Big Fat Music Survey. Yeah, you know the one. There was a lot of songs in there to rate, although it did pay off. One, because they made some little tweaks to the Sonic music library based on your suggestions. But also, it won Sonic listener Laylee $1,000. She's got some plans for that cash.
1: Well, I'm going mountain biking this weekend, and my helmet's pretty old. I should probably get myself a new full face. That's pretty expensive. Not $1,000, but...
0: Well, send her over to Mud, Sweat, and Gears or Vicious Cycle. 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

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It's Lane Mitchell. One last chance to win yourself Rock and Thunder passes tomorrow morning on No Time to Google. Yeah, you get those just for playing. You bonus us with 9 right answers to 90C questions. We will also give you $1,000. One of the questions this morning, the FIFA World Cup starts today. Who won the last World Cup in 2022? Argentina or France? Now, I will tell you, I don't watch a lot of sports. I watch even less soccer. In fact, I think the only soccer matches I've ever been to involve 10-year-old girls. Like, because I had one, not because I'm a weirdo. But even still, Argentina or France, it's 50-50. You roll the dice. You know, Argentina? Yeah, I bet they'd be good at soccer. Ding, ding, ding. That was the right answer. Hey, you give us 9 of those tomorrow morning, we'll give you $1,000. No time to Google on Sonic. White Stripes fell in love with a girl. Sonic 102.9.

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3: 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Collision earlier this afternoon involving an ETS bus, 97th Street at 137th Avenue. Police are asking you to avoid the area if possible. As for Sonic weather, chance of showers on and off this evening, late this afternoon, overnight, tomorrow. It dries up Saturday, though, and it'll warm up, too. We'll see sunshine 22 Saturday, 26 on Sunday. Right now, 15 degrees here at Sonic.
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0: It's time to rock and time to talk with the least popular girl on the block. 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
1: Do you feel informed? A new Pew Research study says the majority of North American adults, over 50%, don't feel informed on current news stories. So, to educate you in a fun way, we're going to do a segment called Fake News. We're going to read you a news headline. You tell us if it's a real headline or if it's a fake one we made to trick you.
2: Absolutely.
1: First one, real or fake news. Edmonton River Queen accidentally beached at Accidental Beach.
2: That's true.
1: Yes, that just happened recently.
2: Yeah.
1: Okay, next headline, real or fake. Pope Leo called his bank's customer service line. They hung up on him.
2: That could be possible. True.
1: Yes, that is true. A woman hung up on the Pope. If the Pope can't get good customer service, though, then what hope do the rest of us have, you know?
2: True.
1: Even he needs a miracle of God to get through in a customer service, I guess. Next one. Former Air Canada pilot arrested for flying with counterfeit license.
2: I believe I read about this. That's true.
1: Yes, that is true. Wow.
2: At this point,

0: Just give him a license, right? If he was, if he's been fine all this time.
1: I mean.
0: Fake it till you make it, I guess.
1: No, not in that. Not in that. It's somber. 12 to 12 on Sonic 102.9.

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17: Now, Carolina's captain aims for more magic in Game 5, while Mitch Marner in Vegas look to strike back in Raleigh. One team will move a win away from hockey's ultimate prize. You just have to watch the Stanley Cup Final. 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
13: 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Traffic-wise, there's a major collision. All directions are blocked at 137th Ave, eastbound and 97th Street. Police are asking people to avoid the area. Also, there's traffic delays south on St. Albert Trail and the Yellowhead. Not sure what's going on there. If you know more.

0: though, or see more, text 10029. Weather-wise, tonight, 7, 30% chance of showers. Then tomorrow, 16, mix of sun and cloud. Again, that's light chance of showers. But Saturday, looking gorgeous, 22, and sunny. Right now at Sonic, it's 13.
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It's Sonic 1029 and the FIFA World Cup kicks off today. But we want to find our FIFA World Pup here at Sonic to make some tournament predictions. So are you currently at home with your dog? And if so, do you think your dog would answer a few questions, share a few woofs over the radio with us? 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We'll get our FIFA World Pup predictions in just under 10 minutes. It's Mother Mother, bit by bit, on Sonic 1029.

0: Pizza establishment. How may I take your order?
1: Hi, I'd like to order one cheese pizza, please.
0: Please place your order.
1: One cheese pizza?
0: Did you say chicken pizza?
1: Cheese pizza!
0: Did you say window breeza?
1: What does that even mean?
0: That's not a valid order.
1: I know!
0: I am the new world order.
1: What?
0: How can I help?
1: Can I please speak to a live agent?
0: Did you say one cheese pizza?
1: No, but yes, that's exactly what I'm looking to order, a cheese pizza, please.
0: I'm sorry. Your call cannot be completed as dialed. Please hang up and try again.
1: No!
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1: 0!
0: You said 10. Thank you.
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0: Sonic Traffic and Weather
12: 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There is a semi stalled on Gateway by 34th Ave in the middle lane. Stay left. Anything else you see, text 10029. But keep in mind, there is a major collision at 137th Ave and 97th Street. Police are asking people to avoid the area entirely. Weather-wise, tonight, 7, slight chance of showers. Tomorrow, 16, slight chance of showers again. Then Saturday, looking gorgeous, though, 22 and sunny. Right now at Sonic, it's a cooler 13.
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0: Sonic 1029 for over 20 years.

We can't believe we're even asking this, but Bands of Edmonton, have you ever used a storage unit for rehearsal space? Because in a sign of the slightly dystopian times we're in, a recent survey revealed a growing trend of musicians using storage units to rehearse in. In fact, 1 in 6 musicians admit to using them, which is crazy high, right? I guess it's because, one, obviously storage units are cheaper than most other places, and two, there's also no noise complaints because, you know, grandma's old couch in storage isn't going to call a noise complaint in on you. Typically, the top type of musician likely to use storage units these days are, in fact, metal bands. And most storage units are metal, so I guess that kind of makes sense. Crazy. It's Boy Golden. This is Suffer on Sonic 1029.

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2: 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Sing it, Jordan.
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3: 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My wife has family in Saskatchewan, so we've stayed in Regina a couple times. Maybe they'll come up from Estevan to go see the Foo Fighters with us.
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8: Sonic Traffic and Weather
9: 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Traffic-wise, there's a major collision. All directions are blocked at 137th Avenue and 97th Street. Police are asking people to totally avoid the area. Anything else you see, text your friends at Sonic 10029. Weather-wise, tonight, slight chance of showers. Tomorrow, 16. Again, that slight chance of showers. Mix of sun and cloud. But Saturday, looking beautiful. 22 and sunny. Right now at Sonic, it's a cooler 13 degrees.
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This is the original Stranger Things. What's the single nicest thing a stranger has ever done for you? A random act of kindness. Text us your story, 10029, because there's a great one in the news of this guy. Believe it or not, rock star Alice Cooper accidentally forgot his credit card at a gas station. Might be the most relatable thing a rock star's ever done. But there was an Arizona man named Jeff Guy. What a guy. He actually found Alice Cooper's credit card, arranged with his management to return it, and the two met up and got to take pictures together. Isn't that awesome? And apparently Alice Cooper really needed it too, because he was literally going on a worldwide tour in a matter of days. So I want to hear your own stories of Stranger Things. Super nice things or random acts of kindness strangers have done for you. Text us 10029. We'll discuss ahead. I went walking in the garden.

0: Welcome to the original Stranger Things. What's the nicest thing a stranger has ever done for you? Because we're talking about the awesome story that rock star Alice Cooper left his credit card at a gas station and a friendly stranger actually returned it to him. Pretty cool. Alex, what's the nicest thing that's been done for you by a stranger?
1: I once took my ring off, you know, your diamond ring, your wedding ring, and some little girl actually gave it to me. She's like, excuse me. I'm like, yeah. She's like, I think this is yours. I'm like, oh, awesome. Thank you. So she gave it back to me. She could have taken it and pawned it.
0: Pawned it? How old was she? Like five? Like just walking into
1: a pawn like shop? Five or six, something like that. But I'm like, thanks for giving it back.
0: That's a little kid who's been raised, right?
1: I think it's her mom. Like, she saw it, and the mom was like, oh, go, you know, give it to her. And she's like, no. And I can kind of see what something was going on, and then she came to me.
0: Oh, no. So you're saying that if her mom wasn't there, that girl wouldn't have given it back?
1: Maybe.
0: Oh, no. Sonic.

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4: 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Traffic-wise, there's something happening on River Valley Road slowing down traffic. We were told it looks like there's a fireboat out on the river, so avoid the area if you can. Also, major collision, all directions affected at 137th Ave and 97th Street. Police are asking people to avoid the area. Anything else, text 10029. Weather-wise, tonight, 7, slight chance of showers. Tomorrow, 16, mix of sun and clouds, slight chance of showers. And then Saturday, beautiful, 22 and sunny. Right now at Sonic, it's a cooler 13.
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